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0: Oh, thank you so much for keeping us tuned in, y'all. Guess what? It is that time of the night, y'all. It comes that time every Sunday. It is Honky Tonk Happy Hour, y'all. How about that? Let's get your glasses. Let's raise them high, y'all. Tomorrow's Monday, but it ain't Monday yet. Let's have a toast. It is Honky Tonk Happy Hour. Yeah. All right. Some of y'all didn't do it. Some of y'all weren't ready. Let's do it one more time. Are you ready? Are you ready? Okay, here we go. All right, y'all, let's get this Honky Tonk Happy Hour started right here, y'all. Oh, man, I tell you what. Sometimes in radio, every now and then you hit a wrong button or do something wrong or make a boo-boo, and I try not to do that, but that's what this song's all about. Not about it in radio, but here's Jimmy Martin and the Sunny Mountain Boys on this Honky Tonk Happy Hour. As we got a request from Durham, North Carolina. Miss Parsons wants to hear this. Here's Jimmy Martin and the Sunny Mountain Boys, and I pulled a boo-boo.

That's Jimmy Martin and the Sunny Mountain Boys right there. Well, I pulled a boo-boo. How about that, guys? That's pretty good right there. You know, we just played some duos a while ago, and here is a duo that, well, you don't hear about a whole lot. And I was watching an old Hee-Haw episode I have, and they do this song together on there. And, man, it's pretty good, daggone good song. This lady right here was forever in the shadow of her big sister, no doubt about it. But she, along with Barbara and Earlene, Miss Louise, they were stars of Barbara Mandrell and the Mandrell Sisters show. And Louise Mandrell was quite the fiddle player and quite the singer and quite the beautiful lady. And for a little while, she was married to Mr. R.C. Bannon, who was trying to be a country singer. I guess he was. And, man, this is a great song. I love it. Probably my favorite Louise Mandrell song. Here's Louise and R.C. Bannon from 1982 with a song they had a hit with called Just Married. And it's Louise Mandrell's birthday this week, so happy birthday, Miss Louise.

0: That is Luis Mandrell, Mr. R.C. Bannon right there, y'all, with Just Married. That's a pretty good old song right there. I love it. That is, I like that. It's kind of cute right there, y'all. Pretty cool right there. Let's play you a song by Luis's sister right here. Let's go and play you a Barbara Mandrell song right here. And I love this one. This is one that she recorded with the great David Houston. We played this one before, but it's been a right good while since we played it, and I'll tell you what, it deserves. Since we just played Luis doing a great duo, let's play Barbara Mandrell and David Houston doing a great duet as well. Here they are, and it ain't yet, but it's getting close to closing time. Here's David Houston and Barbara Mandrell with What Happens After Closing Time from 1970.
1: Yeah.

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1: The National Weather Service in Raleigh has issued a severe thunderstorm warning for southwestern Nash County, Wake County, west central Wilson County, north central Johnston County, southern Durham County, southwestern Franklin County until 9 p.m. At 8:12 p.m., a cluster of severe thunderstorms, with one located near RDU International, or 8 miles northwest of Raleigh, moving southeast at 15 miles per hour. Hazard, 60 miles per hour wind gusts and penny-size hail. Source, radar indicated. Impact, expect damage to roofs, siding, and trees. Locations impacted include Raleigh, Durham, Cary, Wilson, Wake Forest, Garner, Zebulon, Bailey, Bunn, and RDU International. This includes the following highways: Interstate 95 near mile marker 121, Interstate 40 between mile markers 278 and 306, Interstate 440 between mile markers 1 and 16, Interstate 540 between mile markers 0 and 24, United States 1 between mile markers 95 and 101, North Carolina Highway 264 between mile markers 20 and 37, the Durham Freeway between mile markers 2 and 11. For your protection, move to an interior room on the lowest floor of a building. Repeating, a severe thunderstorm warning has been issued until 9 p.m. for the following counties in North Carolina: Durham, Franklin, Johnston, Nash, Wake, and Wilson.
0: All right, y'all. It seems like every week we get those bad old thunderstorm warnings. Everybody be safe out there. I tell you what, we don't want nothing to happen to none of you country boys or girls. In fact, we're going to do this song right here because we know y'all can survive during those storms and those thunderstorm warnings. It's nothing to laugh about. It's serious. Y'all be careful. But we've got to get this song by special request on our Honky Tonk Happy Hour. We take requests, and we can't get them all in every week, the very same week, but we do our best. And we're about full up tonight, but here is for Mr. Kevin Jones, dedicate this song to his son Luke Jones, who had his 21st birthday this weekend. Kevin Jones and Luke Jones and Wilson, this is for you, and I appreciate it. Here's Hank Williams Jr., little Bo Cephas, and a country boy can survive. Happy birthday, Luke, and thank you, Kevin, for tuning in, brother.

That is Bo Cephas right there. Hank Williams Jr. with The Country Boy Can Survive. For my buddy, Mr. Luke Jones, happy 21st birthday, Luke. And for my buddy, Mr. Kevin Jones, they tune us in every week, and I sure appreciate it, guys. Here's a lady right here that had a birthday this week up in Hillbilly Heaven. Hard to believe she's been gone now for a few months, and man, just she was great, y'all. She had a radio show, and man, she was a host of her portion of the Grand Ole Opry, great singer, great songwriter, and man, a country music Grand Ole Opry legend. Here is Miss Jeannie Seely with a Jeannie Seely song we've never played before, because that's who she was, that's what she did, and that's how she rolled, and that's the name of this song.

0: here to please the queen.
1: Oh, that is Jeannie Seely right there, y'all. Well, that's what I do. That's who I am. And that's how I roll. Pretty cool stuff right there, y'all. You know, Jeannie Seely was a Grand Ole Opry star, had quite the career as a singer, a songwriter, a host, all around entertainer. And for a rock good little while, she had a duet career with the great Jack Green. And I love Jack Green. Like I said, got to work a bunch of shows with Jack Green in Johnson City, Tennessee. And he hired me from visiting with him at the Grand Ole Opry to go on to Johnson City, Tennessee, and be his opening act, along with him, Charlie Louvin, the Hager Twins, Jimmy C. Newman, and a whole bunch of people. And, man, I never will forget it. What a cool, great experience and time it was, y'all. And let's go back and remember Uncle Jack right here. Here's Jack Green with a song that I think originally was done by Ray Price and a big hit later on for Ronnie Millsap. But daggone if Jack Green don't sing the fire out of it. Here's Jack Green and all the Jolly Green Giants with Don't You Ever Get Tired of Hurting Me.
2: Hi, I'm Jack Green of the Grand Ole Opry.

Oh, this Uncle Jack, that's what we used to call him. That's Jack Green right there in the Jolly Green Giants. But don't you ever get tired of hurting me. Oh, man, I tell you what. Oh, man, whoo, if you getting tired of going to the one of them jackleg body shops that does not do your car right, that you got to go back 3 or 4 or 5 times to get it right, then you know what I'm talking about. 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
0: Now, friends, if you're looking for some good old chicken, some good old barbecue, just like you used to go to the pig pickings and barbecues that your grandma and granddaddy used to have, or your family members used to have, and just say, we can't get no good barbecue like that no more. Well, I'm here to tell you, friends, yes, you can. You got to go see my friends, Mr. Kevin Lamb, Eric Lepard, Chris Bulkin, Donna Williams, and any and all the fine staff at Parker's Barbecue at Highway 301 South in Wilson, y'all. Been there since 1946, y'all. They ain't going nowhere. They just get better and better with time, y'all. Everybody has been to Parker's Barbecue, and you should too. Everybody from Vice President Dan Quayle to Andy Griffith to Senator Jesse Helms to country music stars like the Grand Ole Opry stars, the Whites, T. Graham Brown, Russ Varnell, Mr. Kevin Lamb, and Lorraine Jordan, and her great bluegrass band. Everybody's been there, from Coach Dean Smith, Roy Williams, Andy Griffith, and you should too. Parker's Barbecue, Highway 301 South in Wilson. Don't forget them, y'all. It's some kind of good. Open not 1, 2, 3, 4, 5, or 6, but 7 days a week, y'all. 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Not to mention the seafood. 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And when you get home with it, it'll be good. All right, guys, thank you so much for keeping us tuned in tonight. We sure appreciate it. Oh, man, I tell you what, here's a song that we got to get on. We'll send this out to Richard Stokes in Crisp, North Carolina. He loves Charlie Daniels. And, this is one that I used to do with Richard's son, Jesse Stokes. Used to do this in my band. He was my guitar player for a while. Now Rick Lewis is doing a mighty fine job of picking this one right here, along with the whole two country band, when we get a mind to do it. And we do it, every now and then. Here's Charlie Daniels in the CDB band with Drinking My Baby Goodbye.

That is Charlie Daniels and the CDB Band. Yeah, right there from Wilmington, North Carolina. Mr. Charlie Daniels and Drinking My Baby Goodbye. Now, this next song we all know as a Charlie Daniels song. I bet you never heard anybody do a cover version of this song. I was watching old Nashville Now Ralph Emery show the other week, and Jerry Reed was a guest on there, and I love Jerry Reed. I love everything Jerry did, and that blew my mind. He recorded a cover version of this song because he thought it was one of the greatest country songs. He loved The Devil Went Down to Georgia. Did you know Jerry Reed covered that? We're about to play it for you right here. Check this out. Everybody say, son, son, here's Jerry Reed and his version of the Charlie Daniels classic, The Devil Went Down to Georgia.

gentleman down to Georgia. He was looking for a soul to steal. He was in a bind because he's way behind and he was willing to make a deal. Well, he come across this young man playing a guitar, picking it hot. And the devil jumps up on the hickory stump and said, "Hey, boy, let me tell you what. 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I'll bet a guitar goes against your soul, because I think I'm better than you." Well, the boy said, "My name's Johnny, and this might be a sin, but I'm going to take your bet, and you're going to regret, because I'm the best that's ever

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He put that pick down on them strings and made an evil sound. And him and them demons all got together, started putting this weird

0: That is Jerry Reed's son doing a great version of The Devil Went Down to Georgia. And we all.
1: The National Weather Service in Raleigh has issued a severe thunderstorm warning for southwestern Nash County, north central Harnett County, Wake County, northern Johnston County until 9:30 p.m. At 8:43 p.m., severe thunderstorms were located along a line extending from near Zeebolan to near Garner to near Cary, moving southeast at 10 miles per hour. Hazard, 60 miles per hour wind gusts and penny-size hail. Source, radar indicated. Impact, expect damage to roofs, siding, and trees. Locations impacted include Raleigh, Cary, Garner, Fuquay Varina, Clayton, Zeebolan, Antier, Apex, Holly Springs, and Morrisville. This includes the following highways: Interstate 95 between mile markers 107 and 105, Interstate 40 between mile markers 287 and 317, Interstate 440 between mile markers 1 and 16, Interstate 540 between mile markers 15 and 24, United States 1 between mile markers 88 and 101, North Carolina Highway 264 between mile markers 20 and 25. For your protection, move to an interior room on the lowest floor of a building. Torrential rainfall is occurring with these storms and may lead to flash flooding. Do not drive your vehicle through flooded roadways. Repeating, a severe thunderstorm warning has been issued until 9:30 p.m. for the following counties in North Carolina: Harnett, Johnston, Nash, and Wake.
0: All right, yeah. Before I was interrupted there, that was Jerry Reed right there, son, doing his great version of The Devil Went Down to Georgia. And we know nobody's is as good as Charlie Daniels, but it is a pretty good version, though. And, man, I tell you what, half this show is real country music, and the other half is weather alerts every week now, I think, for about a month. But, hey, that's all right. It is important that we get those alerts. Everybody be safe and careful out there. And, man, I tell you what, we just played Jerry Reed. You know, Jerry Reed, one of the very first things, may have been the first thing he ever wrote, was a song that was a big old hit for Porter Wagoner and all the Wagon Masters. And here's Porter Wagoner to do it. If you look on the record, it's got Jerry Hubbard on the record. It don't have Jerry Reed, because Jerry's real name was Hubbard and changed his name to the stage name Jerry Reed's son, and the rest is history. Here's Porter Wagoner doing a pretty cool live version of this song, and Porter was cutting up at the beginning. He recorded this song about 1960-something, but that ain't what he says. Here's Porter Wagoner and all the Wagon Masters with Jerry Reed's written Misery Loves Company. We're going to talk about our company on the Honky Tonk Roll Call right after this.
2: Oh, thank you. I'd like to do a song for you now that's a kind of an old number that I recorded quite a little while back. Back about 1902 or 1903, we had this one out. One called Misery Loves Company.

Porter Wagoner and all the Wagon Masters right there, y'all, doing Jerry Reed's ridden Misery Loves Company. I love it right there, y'all. I tell you what, let's get back to that. Let's finally do that honky-tonk roll call. It's getting close to quitting time here, y'all. Got to say hello to listening tonight is my old buddy and my brother's good friend and my good friend, Mr. Dave Sharp, listening to us in Michaelsfield, North Carolina tonight. Dave, I love you, brother, and love to work with you again on some shows. I sure appreciate it, man. Thank you, Dave. Dave was talking about he met Charlie Daniels and said he was quite a nice guy. Man, if y'all saw my Facebook post that I post during the week, I always try to do country music history all throughout the week. I posted a picture of the great Charlie Daniels, and we lost Charlie Daniels 6 years ago this week, and don't seem like it's been that long, but it has. But thank you, Dave Sharp, for tuning us in tonight, buddy. And met my buddy Ron Spain in Rocky Mount, North Carolina. Thank you, Ron. And Horace and Joanne Evans and Angel in Rocky Mount. Stuart and Carolyn Phillips in Battleboro, North Carolina. Judy Elks in Wilson. Penny Parsons in Durham, North Carolina. Jim Beaver in Durham. Miss Jamie, Mr. Weston, and Mr. Restomp in Rocky Mount. Love you guys very much. Miss Emma Joyner in Nashville, North Carolina. Marcia Benton in Alachua, Florida. Mr. Bill Munt and Hank and the boys in Daytona Beach, Florida, listening to us tonight. Thank you, Bill. Beverly Shackelford in Wilson says she's got us on lockdown, got us locked in. Thank you, Beverly. Ralph Handy in Elm City. Michelle, Cody, and Country listening to us in Georgia tonight. Iris Pitt and Miss June Pitt listening to us in Wilson. Thank you, Iris and Miss June. Mr. David Fawcett in Whitaker's, North Carolina. Mr. and Mrs. Richard Stokes listening to us tonight in Crisp, North Carolina. I sure appreciate that. Mr. and Mrs. Grant Fulford listening to us in Wilson, North Carolina tonight. Appreciate it, guys. Barbara Woodard in Selma, North Carolina. Robin Corr in Kenley, Brent and Cynthia Strickland in Lewisburg, Jeanette Lucas in Tarboro, Miss Pam Harper in Nashville, Patsy Fisher in Castalia, Matt and Tammy Hodges all the way out in Vancouver, Washington, Durwood and Gloria Williams in Bailey, and Terry and Renee Etheridge in Wilson. Brad Joyner listening to us tonight in Wilson. Sure appreciate that, Brad. Brad Thorne listening to us in Bailey. And let's see, Donnie listening to us out in Zebulon, North Carolina tonight. Donnie, I sure appreciate that, buddy. And I'm trying to read my own writing. Donnie Bunn, that's what it is. I can't even read what I wrote. Donnie Bunn listening to us in Zebulon. Gene Bass listening to us in my hometown of Black Creek, North Carolina. Thank you, Gene. I appreciate that, buddy. Kevin Jones and Luke Jones in Wilson. Debbie Pridgen in Nashville tonight. I sure appreciate that. And thank you. Van and Von Farrell in Lucama. Danny and Darlene Newsom in Lucama. Tony Farrell and listening to us tonight. Thank you, Tony. Mr. Daniel Evans. Mr. Evans listening to us in Bailey, North Carolina tonight. Jody Pate listening to us tonight. Miss Jean Pate listening to us tonight. I appreciate that. Thank you all for tuning us in tonight. We appreciate each and every single one of y'all. All right, y'all. I tell you what, after that long honky-tonk roll call list there, meanwhile, back at the ranch, let's get back to a little bit more real country with Russ Varnell if we don't have another thunderstorm warning. In fact, that's the name of this song. Here's a crazy one. Here's Buck Owens and the Buckaroos with Meanwhile, Back at the Ranch.

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They pipe North Carolina, and they'll take care of you. All right, guys, thank you so much. We are having a great time tonight. We've had a great time. Where in the world does time go, y'all? Time is just flying by. We want to leave you something to remember us by right here on this show by playing all this real country music. We hope we ain't going nowhere, but we got to go somewhere tonight, but we'll be back next week. But we ain't gone yet. Hang on just a few minutes. Let's tie it in since we just heard from Buck and the boys doing Meanwhile back at the ranch. Here's a guy that don't get talked about that was a member of Buck Owens's Bakersfield Buckaroo band, y'all. And man, I tell you what, he was a class act. I met him doing a show with him out in Austin, Texas at the Continental Club, and I always wanted to meet him, and finally I did. And man, he was a good old boy, I tell you what. And we lost him a few years ago. He had a lot of cool stories to tell, and I think he got hired to be a member of the Buckaroos when Doyle Holly was on one of his fights with Buck, and then he got dismissed from the Buckaroos because he was getting too friendly with one of the boss men's lady friends, and that's what happened to him. Anyway, here is Wayne Wilson right here, y'all, at one time bass player, and Buck used to refer to him as the baby Buckaroo. He was so young. But here's Wayne Wilson, y'all, and leave me something to remember you by. He does a fine job singing. If you listen close, you hear Don Rich singing harmony with him.

Oh, that is great. Wayne Wilson right there, y'all. Man, I loved him. He was a good guy. Here is a lady right here who had a birthday this week, y'all. And or I think it's actually her birthday. Is it tomorrow, if I'm correct? Here is a queen of bluegrass, as they call her, Miss Rhonda Vincent from Rhonda Vincent and the Rays. But boy, they tear it up on this old Ernest Tubb song. Here's Rhonda and all the boys and girls in the Rays doing Driving Nails in My Coffin.

That is getting it done right there, y'all. That is Rhonda Vincent and the Rage right there doing a good old Ernest Tubbs song, y'all. I tell you what, that it don't get much better than that. That is pretty daggone good. Woo, son, driving nails in my coffin every time I drink a bottle of booze. Y'all, we got to get to the house, but we got to get a song or two on. One, just a little bit more since, not much, since we had so many weather alerts that kind of threw us behind schedule. And here's a guy that had a birthday this week, y'all. July the 7th would have been his birthday. And, man, I tell you what a great singer he was, and started out with some great honky-tonk songs, even a little bit of rockabilly stuff almost, and ended up being a great truck-driving song singer. And here is a great tearjerker. Get out your Kleenexes, y'all. Here's Red Sovine that had a birthday up in Hillbilly Heaven this past week. Here's Red doing Giddy Up Go.

0: The highways that wind and wander over mountains and valleys and deserts and plains. I guess I've drove about all of them. 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And it'd be kind of hard for me to settle down and not be on the go. Well, I remember the first truck I drove. 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He just kept a hollering, "Giddy up, go, Daddy, giddy up, go." 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And then after about 6 years of being in and out, I got home one day and found my wife and little boy gone. And I couldn't find out what happened. Nobody seemed to know. So from that day on, it's just been me and old Giddy Up Go. Oh, I've made a lot of friends at all the truck stops. And some of them would kid me about my little sign. Of course, they knew where I'd got the name. Of course, I told them about that little boy of mine. And how his first word about the truck was, "Giddy up, go." Well, today I was barreling down old 66 when up beside me pulled a brand new diesel rig. Both stacks blowing black coal. And as he pulled around and back in front of me, a big lump came in my throat. And my eyes watered like I had a bad old cold. A little sign on the back of the truck that read, "Giddy up, go." Well, I pushed old Giddy up and stayed right on him till the next truck stop where he'd pulled up. And I waited till he went in and I offered to buy him a cup. Well, we got to talking shop and I said, "How'd you come by the name on your truck, Giddy Up Go?" Well, he said, "I got it from my pop. Dad used to drive a truck. That's what Mom talked about a lot. You see, I lost Mom when I was just past 16. And I lost all track of Pop. Mom said he got the name from me." Well, I shook his hand and told him I had something I wanted him to see. And I took him out to the old truck and brushed off some of the dirt so the name would show. And his eyes got big and bright as he read, "Giddy up, go." Oh, we had a lot of things to talk about, and buddy, I felt like a king. And now we've just pulled back on old 66. And he handled that rig better than any gear jammer that I'd ever seen. Well, now the lines on the highway have got a much brighter glow as we go roaring down the road and me staring at little sign that reads, "Giddy up, go."
1: That's Red Sovine, y'all, with "Giddy Up, Go." Now, before we got to giddy up, go, here's a song I meant to play this last week as well and just couldn't fit them all in. Here's Merle Haggard and all the strangers doing the good old American Guess. Yeah.

National Weather Service in Raleigh has issued a severe thunderstorm warning for northeastern Wayne County, northeastern Harnett County, southern Wake County, southwestern Wilson County, Johnston County, east central Chatham County, until 10 p.m. At 9:11 p.m., severe thunderstorms were located along a line extending from 9 miles south of Bailey to near Smithfield to near Fuquay Arena, moving southeast at 15 miles per hour. Hazard, 60 miles per hour wind gusts and penny-size hail. Source, radar indicated. Impact, expect damage to roofs, siding, and trees. Locations impacted include Raleigh, Cary, Goldsboro, Smithfield, Garner, Fuquay Arena, Clayton, Dunn, Antier, and Benson. This includes the following highways: Interstate 95 between mile markers 116 and 77. Interstate 40 between mile markers 302 and 332. United States 1 between mile markers 81 and 94. For your protection, move to an interior room on the lowest floor of a building. Torrential rainfall is occurring with these storms and may lead to flash flooding. Do not drive your vehicle through flooded roadways. Repeating, a severe thunderstorm warning has been issued until 10 p.m. for the following counties in North Carolina: Chatham, Harnett, Johnston, Wake, Wayne, and Wilson.

0: That's Merle Haggard and all the strangers. We had a time getting Merle in there. We've had a time getting this show in. I know some bad weather lurking around out there, so y'all be careful. And oh man, let's go ahead and get this show wrapped up before we get another bad weather report, y'all. Oh man, I want to thank all our sponsors tonight. The Country View Western Wear Store in Goldsboro. 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Be sure to go because you get a free gift, y'all. 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And go to Parker's Barbecue. 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Yeah. All right, with a new design. Check that out. And we still have the first design, too. We're going to carry both of them, but check them out, y'all. Yeah, you'll be glad you did. Get you a new one and support it around. And a new koozie, too. All right, y'all. Thank you so much for tuning us in. We'll see you next week right here on Real Country with Russ Varnell on the Big Dog, the greatest country station this side of the Mississippi. I'm proud to be a part of such a great, wonderful station. And y'all be safe tonight. We're going to leave you with this gospel song. Let's end this show with the same artist we started this show with. I've never done that before, but we're going to do it tonight. We started out with Tennessee Ernie Ford doing the Hound Bone. How about here's Tennessee Ernie Ford having a little talk with Jesus, and that's what we all need to do. And I'm going to do it myself. I do it every day. Hope y'all do, too. We'll see you next week on Real Country with Russ Varnell right here on the Big Dog, WDWG.
1: I once was lost in sin, but Jesus took me in. 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

But Jesus is a friend who watches day and night.

And just a little talk with Jesus makes it right.

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National Weather Service in Raleigh has issued a flash flood warning for northern Johnston County, southern Wake County, until midnight tonight. At 9:30 p.m., Doppler radar indicated thunderstorms producing heavy rain across the warned area. Between 2 and 3 inches of rain have fallen. Additional rainfall amounts of 1 to 2 inches are possible in the warned area. Flash flooding is ongoing or expected to begin shortly. Hazard, flash flooding caused by thunderstorms. Source, radar. Impact, flash flooding of small creeks and streams, urban areas, highways, streets and underpasses, as well as other poor drainage and low-lying areas. Some locations that will experience flash flooding include Raleigh, Cary, Garner, Fuquay-Varina, Clayton, Zebulon, Apex, Holly Springs, Morrisville, Knightdale, Wendell, Lake Benson, Lake Wheeler, William B. Olmsted State Park, Flowers, New Hill, Emmett, Harris Lake Boat Launch, Sharon Harris Reservoir, and Jordan Lake. Turn around, don't drown when encountering flooded roads. Most flood deaths occur in vehicles. Repeating, a flash flood warning has been issued until midnight Monday for the following counties in North Carolina, Johnston and Wake.

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The National Weather Service in Raleigh has issued a severe thunderstorm warning for Wayne County, Northern Sampson County, Harnett County, Northeastern Cumberland County, Northeastern Lee County, Southwestern Wake County, Southwestern Wilson County, Johnston County, Southeastern Chatham County until 10:30 p.m. At 9:43 p.m., severe thunderstorms were located along a line extending from 6 miles east of Smithfield to 10 miles east of Bensington near Lillington, moving south at 15 miles per hour. Hazard, 60 miles per hour wind gusts and penny-size hail. Source, radar indicated. Impact, expect damage to roofs, siding, and trees. Locations impacted include Goldsboro, Smithfield, Mount Olive, Lillington, Fuquay Arena, Dunn, Antier, Benson, Fremont, and Walnut Creek. This includes the following highways: Interstate 95 between mile markers 107 and 58, Interstate 40 between mile markers 313 and 355, United States 1 between mile markers 80 and 86. For your protection, move to an interior room on the lowest floor of a building. Torrential rainfall is occurring with these storms and may lead to flash flooding. Do not drive your vehicle through flooded roadways. Repeating, a severe thunderstorm warning has been issued until 10:30 p.m. for the following counties in North Carolina: Chatham, Cumberland, Harnett, Johnston, Lee, Sampson, Wake, Wayne, and Wilson.

The National Weather Service in Raleigh has issued a flash flood warning for East Central Johnston County, Northeastern Wayne County, Southwestern Wilson County until 1 a.m. At 9:46 p.m., Doppler radar indicated thunderstorms producing heavy rain across the warned area. Between 1 and 3 inches of rain have fallen. Additional rainfall amounts of 1 to 3 inches are possible in the warned area. Flash flooding is ongoing or expected to begin shortly. Hazard: flash flooding caused by thunderstorms. Source: radar. Impact: flash flooding of small creeks and streams, urban areas, highways, streets and underpasses, as well as other poor drainage and low-lying areas. Some locations that will experience flash flooding include Smithfield, Fremont, Micro, Selma, Pine Level, Kinley, Princeton, Pikeville, Eureka and Nahanta. Turn around, don't drown when encountering flooded roads. Most flood deaths occur in vehicles. Repeating, a flash flood warning has been issued until 1 a.m. Monday for the following counties in North Carolina: Johnston, Wayne, and Wilson.

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The National Weather Service has issued a flash flood warning for the following North Carolina counties: Harnett, Johnston, Wake, and Wayne. Effective until tomorrow at 1:29 a.m., the National Weather Service in Raleigh has issued a flash flood warning for northeastern Harnett County in central North Carolina, southern Johnston County in central North Carolina, southwestern Wake County in central North Carolina, central Wayne County in central North Carolina, until 1 a.m. Eastern Daylight Time. At 9:59 p.m. Eastern Daylight Time, Doppler radar indicated thunderstorms producing heavy rain across the warned area. Between 1 and 2 inches of rain have fallen. Additional rainfall amounts of 1 to 3 inches are possible in the warned area. Flash flooding is ongoing or expected to begin shortly. Hazard: flash flooding caused by thunderstorms. Source: radar. Impact: flash flooding of small creeks and streams, urban areas, highways, streets, and underpasses, as well as other poor drainage and low-lying areas. Some locations that will experience flash flooding include Goldsboro, Smithfield, Lealington, Dunn, Angier, Benson, Irwin, Coates, Four Oaks, Coates Crossroads, Buies Creek, Duncan, Raven Rock State Park, Sheeran Harris Reservoir, and Seminole. Precautionary/preparedness actions. Turn around, don't drown when encountering flooded roads. Most flood deaths occur in vehicles,

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The National Weather Service has issued a flash flood warning for the following North Carolina counties: Cumberland, Harnett, Johnston, Sampson, and Wayne. Effective until tomorrow at 2:13 a.m., the National Weather Service in Raleigh has issued a flash flood warning for northeastern Cumberland County in central North Carolina, southeastern Harnett County in central North Carolina, southeastern Johnston County in central North Carolina, northern Sampson County in central North Carolina, Wayne County in central North Carolina, until 1:45 a.m. Eastern Daylight Time. At 10:43 p.m. Eastern Daylight Time, Doppler radar indicated thunderstorms producing heavy rain across the warned area. Between 1 and 3 inches of rain have fallen. Additional rainfall amounts of 2 to 4 inches are possible in the warned area. Flash flooding is ongoing or expected to begin shortly. Hazard: flash flooding caused by thunderstorms. Source: radar. Impact: flash flooding of small creeks and streams, urban areas, highways, streets, and underpasses, as well as other poor drainage and low-lying areas. Some locations that will experience flash flooding include Goldsboro, Mount Olive, Lealington, Dunn, Walnut Creek, Godwin, Irwin, Newton Grove, Falcon, Linden, Seven Springs, Hobton, Grantham, Spivey Sowat Corner, Marmack, Brogdon, Elroy, and Cliffs of the Noise Estate Park. Precautionary/preparedness actions. Turn around, don't drown when encountering flooded roads. Most flood

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day, Potts Farm was a place to go. Load a truck up, hit the dirt road. Jump the barbed wire, spread the word. Light the bonfire and call the girls. King in the can and the Marlboro man. Jack and Jim were a few good men. Where you learn how to kiss and cuss and fight too. Better watch out for the boys in blue. And all this small town, he said, she said. Ain't it funny how rumors spread? Like I know something y'all don't know. Man, that talk is getting old. You better mind your business, man. Watch your mouth. Before I have to knock that loud mouth out. I'm tired of talking, man. Y'all ain't listening. Them old dirt

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0: This is Porkchop Williams, and I'm putting on the dog.
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1: I was all but 22, I think, at the time. I'd been out on the road, lonely at night. And it'd been a while, so it was on my mind. Well, I saw him walk in with his cowboy hat. 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
3: Is Wynonna on the phone?
4: Huh?
3: That was Wynonna, wasn't it?
4: Who?
3: Wynonna?
4: You hollered at me like I couldn't hear.
3: Well, you said who?
4: 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Like, sound like an owl this morning.
3: Good morning. Is Wynonna on the phone?
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3: It was Wynonna. Let's start all over. You want to start again?
4: Let's do that.
3: All right.
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3: Good morning, everybody. It's the Lundy Friends Radio Show, the Monday edition with Ron Eric Lundy right here, the chair. Spook Joyner sitting over there with his Rudy Theater hat on this morning and his striped black shirt.
4: Yeah.
3: And he's already been to the Waffle House this morning, had a good conversation with the folks there, and of course he came in happy. I said, where's your coffee, Spook? And you said, I've already had my coffee.
4: Boy, you're wound up this morning.
3: I hadn't had my coffee yet.
4: You haven't had your coffee
3: yet? I have my coffee right here. Look here.
4: Yeah,
3: look here, boy.
4: You
3: look here.
4: You don't need to drink it as wound up as you are. Is that caffeinated?
3: Yeah.
4: Yeah. I like that intro when Uncle Fester says what he says on there. It's funny.
3: Say what?
4: Uncle Fester on that intro.
3: Intro?
4: Yeah. That you just played just a few seconds ago.
3: Oh, did I?
4: Yeah, had Uncle Fester from the Addams Family on there.
3: Oh, did I?
4: Sounded like it.
3: Okay. I don't know. I don't ever listen to it.
4: Yeah, what'd you do the weekend? Did you do anything fun?
3: I did.
4: Did you?
3: I took a daycation.
4: Where'd you go?
3: I went everywhere.
4: Everywhere
3: today. I did anyway. My intention was to leave here and go to Aurora. Mm-hmm. You know where Aurora is?
4: I do, yeah.
3: Okay. And so we left here Saturday morning about 8:30-ish, and we headed on down to Aurora.
4: Mm-hmm.
3: Well, before we got to Aurora, we went through Chocowinity. You know where that's at?
4: And I do.
3: And then we took that 33 highway over there toward Cotton Patch Landing.
4: Okay.
3: Went back there just to see how the things are looking back there at Cotton Patch Landing. That looked like the last time we were there.
4: My brother used to have a place down there.
3: There's a whole lot of places down there.
4: Yeah, I mean, he had a place to park his travel trailer.
3: Yeah. Well, at the Cotton Patch Landing, the little area right past it.
4: Well, there's two places
3: there's
4: down
3: two.
4: There. They call Cotton Patch, but one of them you can park your
3: Both of them you can do that.
4: Can you?
3: Yeah. One of them, though, is like they got a boat ramp there and a little
4: cabins.
3: Store. They got some cabins. They
4: do. Yeah.
3: I've
4: that
3: stayed
4: was
3: in
4: when
3: some
4: you
3: of those
4: talking
3: cabins.
4: About. How were they to stay in? Were they decent?
3: Yes, they were nice.
4: Okay,
3: nice and clean. And we're giving them free advertising this morning.
4: Why not?
3: Yeah, why not?
4: You know, good gracious.
3: But yeah, I mean, nice place.
4: Yeah, that's a great place
3: to fish. A lot of people don't know what's there.
4: Oh, it's a great place to fish, too. Yeah. Right up
3: Take your boat down there, rent one of those cabins.
4: Is that what that is?
3: It's called Blunt's Creek, yeah.
4: Yeah.
3: Anyhow, so anyway, we left there and we went over there to the Aurora Ferry Terminal.
4: Now, I don't know where that was.
3: It's right there at Aurora. You know, and you take the ferry over to Bayview.
4: Wait a minute. You were on 33?
3: Did
4: you take to
3: we
4: get
3: We got
4: to
3: off
4: Aurora?
3: Of 33, and I'm not sure what the
4: 111.
3: Name of No, it's like 309 or something like that.
4: Okay.
3: So, anyway, you go through that, what's the name of that plant there, that big mining
4: thing? Oh, yeah, good Texas Gulf.
3: Yeah. No, it's not Texas Gulf.
4: That's what it was years ago.
3: It's, I don't know the name of the place, but anyway, huge mine.
4: Yes, sir.
3: And I think it's, what is it to make soap out of?
4: What, the stuff you eat that you've been talking about?
3: No, not that stuff. Phosphate. Phosphate.
4: Phosphate.
3: So, yeah. Big, I think it's the world's largest.
4: Is it really?
3: Yeah. They got huge cranes and stuff out there.
4: It seems like on one side of that river, is that the river?
3: That is the Pamlico River, yes, sir.
4: Okay, on one side of that, it seems like there's Bath, North Carolina.
3: That's on the other side.
4: Yeah, it's on this side. Aurora's on the other side. You get to Bath
3: that's
4: before
3: correct.
4: You... Yeah, okay.
3: We ended up in Bath.
4: Now, what road is that? Is that 30? That's that same
3: I don't
4: road
3: remember.
4: You're talking
3: I just,
4: about.
3: The Bath Highway.
4: Okay.
3: So, anyway, let me get back to the terminal, okay?
4: Right.
3: That's where the fun starts.
4: The terminal. The ferry.
3: The ferry.
4: Okay.
3: So we get out there, and I looked at the schedule before I left the house, and I knew there was supposed to be a ferry at, I thought at 11 o'clock. Well, we got there about 10:45.
4: Okay.
3: But the next ferry doesn't come for another hour and a half. I ain't waiting here another hour and a half.
4: So what did you do?
3: So I took Otis for a walk out there, and he loved that place.
4: Okay.
3: And he was rolling around on his back and all this stuff.
4: Uh-huh.
3: So I told Sweet Thing, I said, let's ride up there to Oriental, North Carolina, and get some lunch, and then take the ferry that's there over to New Bern.
4: Oriental.
3: Yeah.
4: Yeah.
3: Yeah. So we go to Oriental, get a nice little sub over there by the waterfront.
4: Yeah.
3: I said, I'm doing, you know, that ferry, you know, runs about every 30 minutes. So
4: it's a cool place. I like Oriental.
3: It is a great place. Mm-hmm. Anyhow, I get there and to the other ferry terminal. So I say, Otis, let's go outside and take care of some business. And so when I was getting him out of the truck, I noticed he didn't have a collar on. And I said, where's your collar at, buddy?
4: What did he say?
3: He looked at me and said, I don't know.
4: Yeah.
3: So I said, well, Sweet Thing, where's his collar? So she's tearing the truck apart trying to find that dog's collar.
4: It came off while he was wallowing on the ground.
3: I'll get to that.
4: Okay, go ahead.
3: So,
4: you went back.
3: Huh?
4: Go ahead.
3: Well,
4: go ahead.
3: Anyway, I told her, I said, you know, that collar is special. You know, it's got his name on it. It's got my telephone number. I mean, that's the only collar this dog's ever had. And, you know, when our dogs leave this earth, we like to keep their collars, you know.
4: Okay.
3: Got their names on it and everything. That's theirs.
4: Just a collar.
3: And I told her, I said, Otis is 11 years old tomorrow. You know, Sunday was his birthday. So I said, we got to get that collar back.
6: Yes, we do. It's special.
3: So anyway, I said, I don't know where it either fell off at the terminal or it flew off of his head when we were rolling down the highway because he sticks his head out the window.
4: Like Lydia.
3: Yeah. So anyhow, going back. I think it's probably 60 miles, you know, and I'm looking at the side of the road.
4: No, you're not.
3: Yes, I was.
4: I
3: saw more side of the road than any right side of the road I've ever seen in my life, looking for that collar, just in case it flew off. Well, it went on the side of the road. So we get back to the other terminal. I said, well, I guess we could go out there and walk around, because that was the last place I saw the collar, because I always used his collar to get him out of the truck. That's how I knew it was gone.
4: Mm-hmm.
3: So she walks over there where the tree was, where he was rolling around, and
4: there
3: it was. So then we took that ferry back over to Bayview and went
4: to
3: Bath.
4: Catch it, yeah,
3: yeah.
4: Okay,
3: went to Bath and looked around there. It was too hot to get out.
4: Yeah.
3: So then we went to Goose Creek State Park, and we had to use the facilities.
4: You did all of this in one day?
3: Yes, sir. I was on the road for 10 hours.
4: Good gracious!
3: Yeah. And then we went back over to Washington. Rode by the waterfront there. It's too hot to get out there and walk.
4: It's a nice little waterfront.
3: It is. And so then we went to the brand new Baskin Robbins over there on 264, going out of Washington. They got a new Baskin Robbins there.
4: Okay.
3: Dunkin' Donuts, too.
4: Yeah, I don't care.
3: I know.
4: I mean, I'd like to eat it, but I mean,
3: she went in there and got her some ice cream, and I got me a Dunkin'
4: Donuts. Yeah, had a fun day, man. That's
3: it was
4: good.
3: A fun day.
4: Yeah, it's nice.
3: Yeah.
4: Except
3: and then I got irritated once.
4: Only once did you get irritated.
3: When we were leaving the ferry terminal going over to Oriental, there was a motorcycle gang in front of us. Yeah. And for whatever reason, they decided to drive about 35 to 40 miles per hour in the 55 zone. Okay. They didn't want nobody passing them.
4: Why were they doing that?
3: That's a good question. Because they could.
4: Well, they might have been honoring somebody that passed away.
3: They could have. But I told Sweet Thing, I said, you know, there ain't no traffic out here. But then some guy comes up behind us, and he's anxious.
4: Mm-hmm.
3: So he rolls around us, and he's still anxious. And he's right on their butts. Okay? Well, these boys, or men, they weren't in no mood to put up with no mess. You could tell that.
4: Mm-hmm.
3: So, anyway, he starts passing them, you know, in and out. He's talking about 40 or 50 motorcycles. And then they boxed him in.
4: Did they?
3: They
4: really
3: did. And they started pointing at him and all this stuff. They don't look like us, by the way. It was, you know, that kind of, you know, group.
4: So okay.
3: I said, oh, Lord. I said, there's going
4: to
3: be a mess here. He's going to get upset, and there's going to be road rage, and there's going to be some crashes and stuff like that. I don't want no part of this.
4: You'd have been a witness.
3: I don't want to be a witness.
4: You'd have been a witness.
3: I would have been a witness. So anyhow, I just, I don't want no part of this. So anyway, I backed off. So I was just watching all the excitement and all this stuff. It was very entertaining.
4: 55 miles an hour.
3: We were going about 35, 40 miles an hour.
4: Okay.
7: Hey, were you in that caravan behind us? Hello?
8: No, sir.
7: You weren't? Okay.
8: No, sir, I'm in a truck.
9: Rocky Mountain. You got to get me this morning. Somebody's trying to run over you.
3: Well, no, I stayed away from those guys. I did not want to have any contact with them whatsoever, except show some respect.
4: No altercation.
3: Yeah. Are you done?
8: Yes, sir. Yes, sir. Could I get a song on the air this morning?
3: It depends on what song it is.
8: How about play some Eddie Rabbit, Love Some Rainy Night?
3: That's a good one.
4: It rained all night.
3: Yeah, I can do that one. I'll promise you, I'll do that song for you this morning
8: in your
3: pickup truck. All right, my friend, take care of yourself.
8: Thank you, sir.
3: Thank you. Show you some respect this morning.
4: There you go.
3: Yeah, that's a good song.
4: It is a great song.
3: Oh, yeah.
4: You looking for it?
3: I have already found it.
4: Play it for the man.
3: I will. But first, I got other stuff I want to tell you about.
4: All right, lay it on me.
3: Today is National Barbershop Music Appreciation Day.
4: Let me tell you something.
3: Tell me.
4: Barbershop quartets, I enjoy listening to them.
3: Mm-hmm.
4: The structure and the note structure, and if they're on pitch and can move together, that's enjoyable stuff.
3: Do you remember a girl group called the Cordettes?
4: I don't.
3: Mr. Sandman,
4: remember
3: give
4: that
3: me
4: well.
3: A dream.
4: Yeah, yeah.
3: They were barbershop. They were female barbershop quartet.
4: I would call that more of a jazz.
3: No, that wasn't jazz.
4: Oh, boy.
3: Today's also National Beans and Franks Day. Do you have any beans and franks in your cupboard just in case we have World War III?
4: They have so much sugar in them. I love them, but they got loaded with sugar. I can't eat them anymore. Mama used to fix them and take just regular beans. What were they called? Van Camp beans.
3: Yes.
4: That's it.
3: Yes, sir.
4: And she would cut up hot dogs and onions and put them in a frying pan.
3: Good stuff, baby.
4: Half a loaf of bread and that.
3: Let's see. What else are we celebrating today? International Rock Day. Not the music, but rocks. So go find some rocks. Go climb a rock or collect some rocks or just pick up a rock and throw it through your neighbor's window. Like Ernest T. Bass.
4: They dug my foundation to the house the other day.
3: They found a rock?
4: Boy,
3: a bunch of rock?
4: Spring Hope is loaded. It grows rocks. I'm telling you right now. But I think I got 8 bucketfuls the size of a baseball to put out around telephone poles and stuff like that.
3: Aren't you special?
4: Well, that's nice. Yep.
3: Let's see. Also, Embrace Your Geekness Day. Are you a geek?
4: Not in about anything. Maybe I'm a little geeky when it comes to music. Yeah.
3: You geek.
4: Yeah, maybe.
3: Love a rainy day and I love the rainy nights.
4: Yeah. Good song, man.
3: It is a great song.
4: Mm-hmm.

0: Eric Church, Big Dog, 98.5. You know, I go through cycles with Eric Church.
1: Artist, yeah.
0: Yeah. When he first came out, I liked him okay.
1: Yeah.
0: And then I didn't like him.
1: And now you like him.
0: And now
1: again.
0: I like him again. Yeah, I don't know why.
1: Songs.
0: The songs?
1: Songs hit good.
0: But even some of the songs that I didn't really care for, I like now.
1: Yeah.
0: So,
1: like you know, that's so. I learned that from the A&R people in Nashville. Have you and what you just said? Because I asked a question. They will play a song so much you get reporting stations to play it. You'll not like a song, and then the next thing you know, you're riding down the road singing it.
0: Man, I feel like a woman.
1: I've had it to me several times.
0: Oh yeah.
1: Daggone, here I am singing it. So it's one of those things that you kind of programmed to.
0: Yeah. I mean, my son went to school up there in Boone.
1: Yeah.
0: And he was familiar with Eric Church at the time because mm-hmm. they were there at the same time. So right. Anyhow, I don't know if he ever, you know, met him or anything like that when he was playing, you know, around the town.
1: I understand that he's a really nice person.
0: Yeah.
1: I think I've talked to people that know him. Says he's a good
0: But he's a Carolina fan.
1: Oh, is he?
0: Big time, baby.
1: There you go.
0: I guess Appalachian State is kind of like a Carolina school because it's part of the UNC system.
1: I guess. Yeah.
0: So, I went to the University of North Carolina in Boone, North Carolina. They call it Appalachian State.
1: I don't know. You might be ticking some folks off right there.
0: Yeah, I might be. Maybe I should shut up. It is 6:30.
1: On the Big Dog.
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2: Showers, possibly a thunderstorm today. Temperatures somewhere around 79. Chance of showers and thunderstorms this evening. They're becoming cloudy. Temperatures around 67. Tomorrow, sunny skies, 87. Wednesday, sunny, 93.
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0: I'm here for a good time. Big Dog 98.5 at 6:36. Good morning. How you doing?
1: Hi, this is Sarah.
0: Hey, Sarah. How you doing?
1: How are you? Good. I'm good. I have a question. Can you play a song for me, please?
0: Okay, what's your question, though?
1: That is the question. Can you play a song for me?
0: Oh. She wants me to play a song. What song is that, Sarah?
1: Doug's song, Little Houses.
0: Sean, you got all excited over there. What in the world?
2: Because it's a fantastic song.
3: It is. Man.
1: It is. It's one of my favorites.
0: Doug Stone.
1: But I like the old music. I don't like the new country.
4: Thank you. I appreciate you for that.
1: Well, I was raised by my grandparents. I'm 35, and I say that to people, and they look at me like I'm stupid.
3: Oh, you're a young lady. You're loving it. That's nothing wrong with that.
0: Yeah.
1: I love it. Anything past like 1995 and older, it just, I don't know, it does something to my soul.
0: Yeah.

0: You know, Sean here, he knows Doug Stone personally.
1: Did you? Oh, I would love to meet him. Oh, my gosh.
0: Sean, can you make that happen with Sarah?
2: I don't know if he's coming back out this way anytime soon.
3: But a nice guy to meet.
1: I love Doug Stone. Like, between him and George Strait, those are my two favorites. Like, I just love them.
3: Well, you picked two good ones, girl.
2: I'd say.
0: Yeah.
1: I love George Strait. I like Alan Jackson, too, but that... George Strait was my daddy's. That's the reason why I love George Strait so much. I grew up with my dad.
3: There you go.
1: But that Doug Stone, I don't know. I love it.
0: Calm down.
3: There you go.
0: All right, Sarah.
1: Thank you so much.
0: Be careful out there in that rain.
1: I am. Right. Thank you.
0: Bye. I have a question for you, Sean, there, baby.
2: Well, I'll try to answer there, baby.
0: The Little Houses.
2: Yes.
0: I don't think I'm familiar with that song.
2: You should listen to the words of this song. This song has a fantastic meaning.
0: What's it about?
2: It's talking about growing up in a small house where you're all close together. You feel the love and everything. And then somehow or another, you end up in a big house and it just don't feel like
3: it
2: home.
3: It ain't the same. Yeah, right.
2: It's love grows best in little houses.
3: And you know something? There's a whole lot of truth to that song.
0: Well, here's the deal, buddy.
2: All right, buddy.
0: When I was growing up, when I first started out in life, we lived in a big house.
2: Well,
0: with one heater.
3: Yeah.
0: And it was in the living room.
2: Well, y'all gathered in the living room.
0: We did gather in the living room.
2: If you
0: wanted to
2: get
0: warm in wintertime,
3: you
0: did.
3: How big a house was it?
0: Well, back in those days, I mean, I'm just, you know, trying to remember. It was a pretty big house.
3: Two-story?
0: No. Okay. No, it wasn't.
3: Okay.
0: But it only had one heater in it. It was in the middle of the living room. It was one of those oil heater.
3: That's where you get together and bump butts at, putting clothes on.
0: Yeah, and there, you know, in the morning you go in there and you hold your hands over it and all this stuff.
3: Oh, yes, sir.
0: And my mama used to keep a pan of water on top of it.
3: Yes, sir.
0: You remember those days?
3: I do remember well.
0: Okay.
3: Put moisture in there.
0: Yeah. So then my daddy, you know, we moved to South Norfolk. This was in a place called Chesapeake, Virginia. You know where Chesapeake is.
3: Well.
0: Anyway, moved to South Norfolk. And we had a fancy house there. We had a heater in the floor.
3: Oh, man. Floor furnace.
0: Yes, sir.
2: How'd you like walking over that grate?
3: Yeah, you had to be careful around that.
0: It'd keep you between your legs warm. And the thing is, if you were barefoot, you couldn't walk on top of it.
2: My grandma had one, and I remember walking across or stepping on that thing barefooted one time.
3: Yeah.
0: But I mean, going back to the big house, you know, we were, you know, not really that close, my brothers and sisters and stuff like that. Well, I mean, you know, but when we were in the small house, we didn't want to be around each other.
2: Yeah, so, looking away.
3: I can understand that. If any, I were like you.
0: As my mama would say, I was her favorite.
3: Okay.
0: But I was the good kid.
2: Until you walked out of the room.
3: Exactly. Then the other one was the favorite.
0: That's anyhow, the so this song is about my life.
2: Yeah, we'll call it that.
0: Okay. Here's Doug Stone. And Little House.
2: Oh, that's it.
0: That's okay.
2: Smooth voice, right?

0: Little House's Doug Stone, Big Dog 98.5, enjoying the rain this morning. Did you have to drive in rain this morning?
1: I did, and I don't do well in it anymore. I have to.
0: You know what happens with me when I'm going down the highway when it's raining? I can't see the lines.
1: Well, join the club when it's a...
0: It's not an age thing, is it?
1: Some of it is, but some of it is that black, shiny road when it gets wet. It's just sheening.
0: Yeah.
2: Yep.
1: You know, sheening.
0: Sheening?
2: Yeah, I don't know if that's a word, but it's appropriate
1: it's
2: right
1: sheen,
2: here.
1: Yeah,
2: it
1: does.
0: You can say anything you want to. You're
1: Glare's
0: a spook joiner,
1: word.
0: Yeah.
1: Did you
0: see any spook? Did you spook?
2: I saw spook when I walked in.
0: Okay. Did you see any lines on your way in this morning, Sean?
2: Not really. My eyesight's terrible.
0: Were you on the 97?
2: Yep, 97 all the way in.
0: And you could see the line, or are you just
2: in some
0: guessing?
2: Spots you can't. I mean, yeah. It's weird. You'll be going down the road and you can see it, then all of a sudden you're like,
1: And look. I said, I'm going to get off at the Red Oak exit. Then I thought, I got all these roundabouts to go to.
0: Yeah.
2: You get dizzy in the morning.
1: It was awful. I mean, it was a sheen, solid black, and I slowed down to like old man speed and just I started putting emergency flashers on.
0: Well, see, I'm going to go back to 97 for a second.
1: Yeah.
0: You know, I'm only on there for maybe 100 yards or maybe more, half a mile maybe at the most.
2: Right.
0: And I couldn't see the line.
2: Yeah,
0: and I don't know if I was on the road or not because I don't have, you know, my headlights are the old style headlights, you know.
2: Right.
0: Not these new ones that blind you. I don't know if they make a difference or not.
1: Yeah, they shouldn't put those things because those LEDs.
2: Yeah, I've got them. You know, my truck sits really high and people, I think they get so mad at me, and I promise I don't have them on Brighton.
1: Yeah, well,
0: that's a problem.
2: It is.
0: I'm surprised they haven't tried to do something about that.
2: Right. So. But I understand what you're saying, because I'm on 97 from 95 to here, and there are some spots.
0: How many miles is that? That's about 15 miles, isn't it?
2: From gotta be.
0: Yeah.
2: I'd say 12.
0: Yeah. But that's a long way to be blind.
1: But, you know, it is.
2: I've been blind for the last few years. So I'm kind
1: of you know, and I won't ever get on 95 again and travel without thinking about Doug.
2: Right.
1: Institute.
2: Yeah,
1: I mean,
2: tough.
1: It's just something about that. Now, all the years that we traveled together and then him having that accident.
0: Was it raining?
1: I don't think it was raining that morning. I would like to know what happened, but there's been several people.
2: And, yeah, he was in his personal car, but I do think about it a lot because I pull our band trailer. So, yeah. You know, every night, you know, 2 o'clock in the morning, I'm riding down the road and –
1: Yep.
2: It's just a lot goes through your head.
1: It sure does.
0: But when, you know, before the sun comes up, I could not see the road this morning. I mean, but I ride this every day. So
2: yeah.
0: I'm familiar with, you know.
2: You're on autopilot.
0: Yeah.
1: Maybe.
0: I mean, but if I didn't know the roadway, I'd have been in trouble.
1: Yeah. Yeah, I get it.
0: And I don't know what they've done. Have they got a new paint formula, you know, when they, you know.
1: They look great in the daytime.
0: They do.
2: Yeah, they do. Yeah.
0: They used to put the little reflection things down.
1: Well, that's what I kind of go with, and that line on the right side. But if you don't see that line, like you said, where you at?
0: Maybe they need to put some rumble strips on 301.
1: That would do it.
0: You know, on the line.
1: I drove back from Selma like that one night.
0: Just to make sure you're on the road?
1: Yeah.
0: I mean, really?
1: That's like an autopilot.
0: And so when you don't hear the little,
2: you know that you're one way or the other.
0: Because the guy used to work at EMT, he said, bad things happen when your vehicle leaves the road.
1: Oh, absolutely, bud. Absolutely.
0: Anyhow, be careful out there. I guess the sun's up now, isn't it?
1: I hope so. Yeah.
0: Anyway, it was dark when I got here this morning.
1: I came right by the driveway this morning. When I stopped and backed up. Yep.
0: Yeah. Yeah, and then this morning I had to avoid, you know, I don't know if you have the same problem I have with your high-profile vehicle. They need to do some more trimming on our driveway.
2: They do. They
1: trimming,
2: really do.
1: Trimming as in grass trimming?
0: No.
2: Limbs.
0: Limbs.
1: Oh,
0: yeah.
1: They're hanging over.
2: It's getting to the point I'm going to have to drive out in the yard just to get in here.
1: Just get out there and get you a pole saw and cut them down, right?
0: I'm too lazy to do
1: that. Yes, you are.
0: That's
1: what
2: he's honest.
1: He'll ride around with Otis to search for callers all over Eastern North Carolina.
0: It is 6:48. Hey, what time is it?
1: It's bow time, brother.
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0: today.
2: Showers, possibly a thunderstorm today. Temperatures somewhere around 79. Chance of showers and thunderstorms this evening. They're becoming cloudy. Temperatures around 67. Tomorrow, sunny skies, 87. Wednesday, sunny, 93.
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0: Young. Kenny Chesney, Big Dog, 98.5. It's the Lundy Friends Radio Show with Spook Joyner in the studio with us this morning. Can I talk politics just briefly?
1: You said woo woo.
0: Woo woo.
1: Yeah, that's what my brother used to do because he could go.
2: He woo woo.
0: To the ladies?
1: Yeah, yeah, woo woo.
0: How did they react to that?
1: Oh, well, you know, we were
0: they
1: kids.
0: Like it.
1: We were kids.
0: Oh.
1: We could go long.
0: Okay.
1: Woo woo.
0: Maybe, yeah. Politics, just briefly.
1: Sure, man. Sure, show. I'm just here.
0: Well, you know, Lindsey Graham, who's the senator from South Carolina, passed away over the weekend.
1: Correct.
0: His heart broke.
1: Yeah, busted.
0: Yep. So, and then there was Senator Mitch McConnell came out of the woodwork over the weekend and posted online that he had a fall at his Kentucky home last month, which led to his nearly month-long hospitalization because people were wondering, where is Mitch? Anyway, he said he lost consciousness and before developing a mild case of pneumonia. The 84-year-old Republican shared his first public photo since June, saying doctors determined he had not suffered a stroke, heart attack, or broken bones. McConnell attributed the fall to a long-term mobility challenge stemming from his childhood polio and said pneumonia. Responded well to the antibiotics that they gave him.
1: Mm-hmm.
0: So anyway, he's been moved to a rehab facility for intensive physical therapy.
1: And is that the one that you said that people were thinking he was dead?
0: Yeah.
1: Okay.
0: Yeah. Anyway, he said, I took a fall, adding that he hopes to return to the Senate, but is not quite ready to resume voting. He plans to retire when his term ends in January 2027. So,
1: well, you know, I get the secret shot. Matter of fact, there's been talk of Dolly being sick, and I was on the phone with a guy in South Carolina the other day that was his wife.
0: She
1: actually
0: was. She
1: well,
0: was sick.
1: I was talking to him about this, you know, getting somebody. Well, I was trying to get in touch with Dolly. Let's put it that way.
0: And, why were you trying to get in touch with Dolly?
1: I'll tell that story later on.
0: Okay.
1: Anyway, he says, "Spook, we can get you in touch with her." But this is what I respect about people. Like, Nashville is a relationship town. There's a lot of people that I knew that have passed on, but I would never give them their phone number unless I checked with the person first. You know what I'm saying?
0: And they wouldn't give you Dolly's number.
1: No, but what he said was,
0: I can't imagine giving you Dolly's number.
1: Here's what he said.
0: What?
1: He said, well, it's his wife, Lakita. Lakita's got the number. She used to work out there. And I worked with her with Eddie Miles, and she knew Randy and all of them, you know.
0: Randy died.
1: But yeah, he did. But he said that she's only called her one time. And that's out of respect because, you know, it's like Zach Brown. I've got his number. I don't call him every day, try to worry people like that. But he said, Spook, Dolly wouldn't be the one you'd talk to anyhow. It'd be somebody else with what you're trying to do.
0: What are you trying to do?
1: I'll tell you about it way later. But anyway, I was impressed, number one, that they respected her enough not to do that. But I wouldn't have wanted them to do it without checking with her first. But they talk like she's been real sick.
0: She has been.
1: I don't keep up
0: she's
1: with
0: her. She's 80 years old. What
1: she's
0: do you
1: older
0: think?
1: Than that.
0: I know it.
1: Yeah.
0: I don't know her exact age, but.
1: But I wonder what's been wrong with her. You know,
0: she's 80 some years old.
1: You just think this just
0: yes, it goes with
1: birthday
0: goes,
1: things.
0: Yeah. So yeah.
1: Okay.
0: We all have them.
1: We do. Yeah.
0: Nope.
1: Yeah.
0: And when we quit having them,
1: that's the end of that.
0: That's the end of that.
1: Of that, yeah, that's right. Boy,
0: you're a funny man.
1: Yeah. There you go.
0: 2 minutes away from 7. Big dog.
1: Big dog. Yeah.

0: From the Cox Auto Salvage and Metal Recycling Studio, here for you since 1962, we are WDWG, Rocky Mount, Wilson, Nashville, Tarboro, 98.5, The Big Dog, a First Media station.
1: 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It's the Lundy Friends Radio Show and word of our good friends, Lisa Therrington, Therrington's Auto Works and Collision Center. Good morning, Lisa. How are you?
2: Good morning. Happy Monday. I bet the call-out rate today is pretty high.
1: Why you say that?
3: Rainy day.
2: Because it's rainy.
1: Yeah. Oh, okay.
2: And cool.
3: I don't feel like going to work this morning. That's what she's saying. Yeah, I just don't feel like it today. I think I'll lay around and take it easy. Is it supposed to rain all day?
1: Well, it's going
2: to rain. It rained all night.
1: It did rain all night. And you know what I saw this morning in my yard?
2: A puddle.
1: No, grass.
3: A puddle. That was a good answer. What do you mean grass?
1: Grass.
3: Sure you see that every day.
1: Not like I saw this morning.
3: The grass
1: responds very quickly to this type of rain. So,
2: uh-huh. Well, we needed it. Terrible.
3: Yeah, absolutely.
1: I just hope, they said this morning on the Channel 11 that up in the Lewisburg area, they're getting a lot of rain there, and that's a good thing for the Mighty Tar River.
3: It is.
2: Yeah.
3: Especially up there for us, yeah.
1: The tributaries and all this stuff that feed the Tar River, that's the river basin up there. So, hopefully the Tar River Reservoir will get back to normal so I can put my boat that I haven't had on the water in 2 years back on the water.
2: Mm. You need to probably go somewhere else.
1: Sean, did you get your boat Saturday?
4: I did not. I'm supposed to pick it up tomorrow.
1: Okay.
3: What kind of boat are you getting?
4: We'll talk about it later.
3: Okay. All right.
1: Yeah.
2: Boats are expensive, aren't they?
4: Yeah, I sold my last one 3 years ago. Said I was done with it. Here we go.
3: Ponto.
1: Yeah. No. Some people never learn.
4: Yeah. Slow learn.
2: you got a boat, you got insurance, you got gas, and then a pontoon boat, do you feel like it sits in your yard? I rented one. We rented one from years ago, Stonehouse at Lake Gaston.
1: Yeah.
2: Yes. They had just gotten in a bunch of brand new pontoon boats. We were thinking about getting one. We said, let's go rent one first and let's see if we want to rent one for 3 weeks in a row. Be committed to it now.
1: Right.
2: And well, after week two, we said, we're done with that.
3: After 2 weeks.
2: We don't want to be committed to nothing to have to do it like that.
3: I bet you.
2: Well, that's a good way to.
1: It is a big commitment. This is like a camper. Some people buy campers and only take them out once
3: a
1: year.
3: Same thing.
2: Yeah,
1: I'm not that person.
3: No, you're not.
2: Yeah, you're just cheaper to get a hotel room. Golly, you talk about campers, some lots now, the prices that they rent for are crazy.
1: I know it.
2: Crazy. There's a place in Key West, Florida called Blue Water. Some spots are in the 300 something a night.
1: Per night, yeah.
2: Mm-hmm.
1: I was watching a video.
2: Places sell for a million.
1: Down in the Everglades, toward the Everglades. Those things rent for almost $1,000 a night.
3: Hmm.
1: I mean,
2: no way.
1: Yes, but you've got your own little tiki bar and your own dock and all this stuff at this campground, and it's not for me. Let's put it that way.
2: You look up Blue Waters. They have tiki huts, mm-hmm. docks, in Key West, Florida.
1: Yeah.
2: Beautiful. They're actually, I saw online, they're looking at camp hosts so you and Sweet Thing could go down there and work.
1: I ain't going to do no work.
3: No,
1: I will say this. There's a brand new campground in this area.
3: In this area?
1: In this area.
3: Where?
1: At William B. Umstead Park. They got a brand new campground there, just opened up. Over there near the airport.
2: Uh-huh.
1: Yeah, it's got about maybe not quite 30 sites in there. I saw a walkthrough video of it yesterday. Yes, and it's about $33 a night if you're old.
2: Wow. So that's old time
3: talk. Is on the river over there?
1: It's a park, the William B. Umstead Park.
2: Right in Raleigh.
1: Yeah.
3: Okay.
1: You never been over there?
3: Nope.
1: I've been there once.
3: Yeah.
1: I want to take my bicycle up there and do some riding and stuff. So, anyhow.
2: I don't know if you can ride. Years ago, you could ride horses there.
3: You ride a bicycle?
1: I do.
3: As lazy as you are, you ride a bicycle.
2: Yes. Do you ride a pedal assist, an electric bike?
1: I don't have an electric bike
3: yet. Let me tell you something. I wouldn't mind having one of those.
1: But I'm thinking about getting one.
3: Yeah, there you go. So.
2: Well, just check out wherever y'all go. Lots of places in the mountains do not allow electric bikes.
3: You're
2: on the
3: too fast, yeah.
1: I don't want to ride no mountain trails with an electric bike or any kind of bike for that matter.
3: Well, you're going to be pedaling hard if you do a mountain trail, buddy.
1: I'm not going to do a mountain trail.
3: Yeah.
1: So I'll walk it, but I'm not riding no bicycle.
3: I'd love to see that.
1: Next no, you wouldn't. No.
3: Yes, I would.
4: Just well, one time.
3: About two pedals would be a hassle.
1: That's a dream you're never going to have fulfilled.
3: What's the name of that dog you got, Butch? What's his
1: Butch?
3: Name?
1: Butch.
2: Otis.
1: Name? Call Otis Butch. What's wrong with you? This ain't no Butch. That is a good name for a dog.
3: It
1: though.
3: Is, though, yeah.
2: I just don't think riding a bike sounds exciting.
1: I love riding the bicycle.
2: Do you?
1: I do.
2: Where do you ride it at?
1: Whenever I go camping, I take it with me, and I ride the roadways and stuff that.
3: You ride where nobody knows you because they won't run over you out there. Man.
1: Yeah. So last time I took it up to Carr Lake, and these two dudes were out there walking, and then they walked intentionally, in my opinion, in front of me.
3: That's where you did the donut.
1: That's when I had to go.
3: You failed.
1: I went down. Yeah.
2: Oh, no.
1: Oh, yes.
2: Did you yell at them?
1: No, they said, can we help you up? I said, don't touch me.
3: Oh, is that what you said to
2: me? Oh, you were mad.
1: I was mad.
3: Don't touch me.
1: Yeah.
3: Uh-huh. Yeah. If I'd admit them, I said, all right, then you let her.
1: I was not happy.
3: So it was your own fault because you failed.
1: No, it was their fault because they got in front of me and I avoided hitting them. I should have hit them.
2: You should have said, beep, beep, move out of the way.
3: You can't ride a bicycle good enough to get around nobody.
1: I was on a road, okay? They shouldn't
3: have. I'd love to have seen that. That would have been funny to me. All you had to do was get off the road, go around them, and get back on the road. That's all you had
1: bad
3: to do.
1: Things, yeah. Bad things happen when you go off the road.
3: Well, if you don't know how to ride a bicycle,
1: I know how to ride a bicycle.
3: No, you don't. If you did,
2: do you have a helmet?
1: I do wear a helmet.
2: Do you ride with a helmet?
1: I do. I have sense enough to do that.
3: Oh, did you?
1: Yeah.
3: I bet that's a sight, too. Is it pointed on the back?
2: Yeah.
4: You need one of those with a mohawk down the middle.
1: That's the kind it is.
4: Is it?
1: Oh, yeah. Right.
3: Oh, Lord, I got to see that.
4: Oh, boy.
3: I got to see that.
2: I was looking up somewhere for Scott and I to go, and I said, look, because, you know, we used to ride horses. I said, they have horses there, but you have to wear a helmet. He said, well, we ain't riding there. He said, I ain't riding a horse and wearing no helmet.
1: I agree with him on that one. Riding a horse, if you fall off a horse.
3: That's a good chance something's going to break.
1: Yeah.
3: That's a good chance.
1: I ain't getting on the horse.
3: Yeah.
1: So,
2: but have you ever ridden a horse?
1: It's been a long time.
2: Mm-hmm.
1: And the horse didn't like it.
2: Okay, well, let me tell you what you will like.
3: There
2: you will
3: go.
2: Like if you come and get your car fixed, if it breaks down, if it's overheating, if your brakes are squealing, you come to see me at Therrington's Auto Works and Collision Center. 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People get me. They say, I want to go to a really quick place for an oil change. I want 15 minutes. I said, you know what? Your car is one of the most expensive things you own. You want somebody, when they're changing your oil, to look over your car, to inspect a technician, not just somebody that changes oil. You want someone that knows the ins and the outs of a car to check it over, make sure you don't have something going on up underneath there, something that's getting ready to happen. 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
5: Yeah.
2: 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So come see me. Give me a call. Make an appointment. Get scheduled. And your car will just say thank you.
5: Thank you.
3: There you go.
1: Well done. All right, Lisa. Thank
2: All
1: you
2: right.
1: so much.
2: Y'all have a good day.
3: And
2: see you.
3: You. Thank you.
2: Bye bye.
1: Yeah.
3: You know, I told you about that lady down at the Waffle House this morning.
1: Yeah.
3: She was so nice. Nice waitress. And she was, it's hard to find people that are waitresses that are that kind anymore. Have you noticed that?
1: I don't go out to eat anymore.
3: You don't?
1: No.
3: Some of them would just kind of take you. This girl, she said, you know, I've been here all night and kind of dead a little bit, you know, and she said, have somebody to talk to us. And she was a very nice young lady. So I told her to listen in this morning. So she's listening. We give her a shout out. Yeah. How about that?
1: Yeah. I get mad every time I go out to eat.
3: That sounds like you. Why are you like that, man? Why do you want to be so ornery and ill? And why do you
1: well,
3: want
1: see,
3: to
1: I'm
3: do
1: excited
3: that?
1: About going out to eat, but then after I leave, I'm not happy.
3: Speaking of which, when are we going to eat that steak?
1: Are you involved in that?
3: Oh, yeah. Oh, yeah. I sure am involved.
1: How many people are going to this thing?
3: I don't know. But
1: Angie asked me about it Friday.
3: Well, I told her what I would do.
1: She said, since I'm going to do all the arranging and everything,
3: what she said, yeah.
1: You should buy my meal. I said, I ain't buying you nothing.
3: I told her I would buy her meal if she saw it through to make it happen.
1: Okay.
3: And but you're going
1: so you're
3: going to
1: pay for her meal?
3: I will.
1: Okay.
3: I don't mind doing that.
1: I'm going to pay for my meal, Sweet Things.
3: No,
1: and,
3: no. Yeah,
1: and Mr. Yeah. Smith and his wife. And I ain't paying for nobody else.
3: Well, no, you didn't make the deal with nobody else. You shouldn't. I just want to make sure that hold your feet to the fire that you go do this.
1: I'm
3: going to
1: do this, but Angie's in charge of making sure that the date and the time.
3: Well, that's cool. I hope that 20 people go. I hope that 30 people go.
1: Yeah, but I'm not paying for 20 or 30 people.
3: You made that clear on the air. It's documented. You don't have to say it anymore. Sean, are you going? You need to go.
4: I'm going to this. I don't care if I have to pay for mine.
1: No, when's it going to happen?
3: Well, I'm waiting on y'all. That's why we're
1: waiting on
3: up.
1: Angie.
3: Okay.
1: Okay.
3: Right,
1: there you go.
3: There you go.
4: Angie's not worried about us this week.
1: Yeah. 7:16
4: On the beat.

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1: Makes me laugh.
2: Oh my God.
1: A little bit of music and a lot of funny talking.
0: 98.5, The Big Dog.
3: All right, Spook, reach over there underneath the birthday book.
4: No.
3: Please.
4: No. I told you last week.
3: That's what I want you to hold right there.
4: I'm not holding it.
3: Hold that one.
4: I don't want that one.
3: Why? Don't you want to talk about the fine folks over there at the Allegra and Hardware Supply?
4: Folks, but you said you shouldn't do that last week because you said that to me, and I said,
3: I
4: won't do it no more. That's what I said.
3: You shouldn't do what?
4: But here's the thing. That is a wonderful place, and I don't want to misrepresent it in any way. And you
3: what
4: told
3: did you
4: me
3: say?
4: I was, so
3: what, did, what you did you say that was misrepresentation?
4: Evidently, I won't read it correct to satisfy your
3: How can you not read this correct?
4: Well, because I'm me, and I have reading disabilities. I might have. And I hate doing birthdays. I don't want to get nobody's name wrong. You know what
3: I mean? Nobody does. You know, the birthdays are very special.
4: They are, exactly.
3: They are.
4: My point. So you two guys are pros at this. I'm just a guitar pick.
5: He called us a pro.
4: Yeah.
5: Well,
4: it's the truth.
5: Got to be a pro at something. Yeah.
4: No, I don't. I think that place over there.
3: What makes you a pro? You get paid. Get paid to do it.
4: Hours of doing something.
3: Okay.
4: I don't know, but no, that's a wonderful place right there. Y'all read the list because it's great.
3: Well, I see. I'll start it off, Sean.
5: All right, you do that.
3: And then you, being the professional that you are, you can finish this thing off.
5: I can barely put a sentence together, but yeah, we'll try this one.
3: All right, here we go. This portion of the Lundy & Friends Radio Show presented by Agra and Hardware Supply in Stantonsburg. 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
3: Was that my cue?
4: Yeah, that's your cue.
3: That's my cue?
4: Yeah, go.
3: Why are you talking over my cue?
4: Well, I'm talking because
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4: The only thing y'all left out was the tractor parking. I like that.
3: Free tractor parking.
5: Free tractor parking. Yep. I've been practicing. I'm trying to get me a gig at the Rudy, so I've been practicing my speaking voice.
4: Oh, well, I mean,
3: I tell people all the time, I'm on every show.
5: I know.
4: You are. I was noticing that yesterday.
3: And
4: did you ever think back when you were in summer, when you were a kid or whatever, the copy I wrote that you did, but that sounds good.
3: It sounds good. Welcome to the Grand Old Rudy Theater.
4: You go.
3: Home of the Grand Old Rudy Theater show.
4: Yep.
5: He don't sound as country as I would.
3: Yeah.
5: No, y'all, welcome to the Rudy.
4: That's right.
3: Welcome to the Rudy Theater.
4: You're real.
3: So what y'all doing? I saw a little video yesterday of Homer T. Hogwaller.
4: Homer D.
3: He was dressed up as one of the Blues Brothers.
4: Yeah.
3: And I tell you what, he was tearing it up.
4: He goes ahead and lets you have it, don't he?
3: Yeah, for a man who's only, how old is he?
4: I don't want to quote
3: up there,
4: but he's older than I am, yeah. Old.
3: I will say this. You look older than him.
4: Okay, that's fair enough. That's good. I mean, I know who I am and who I ain't.
3: I thought you were going to slap me.
4: No, I might when I leave here. Go ahead,
3: what?
4: I know you were talking about Mickey. I thought you were going to say something.
3: Oh, Mickey,
4: good.
3: You're so fine. Oh, yeah, by the way, that was a great clip. Who's the dude? Who's the other dude?
4: That's Johnny.
3: Johnny?
4: Yeah.
5: Johnny Red.
3: Okay.
4: Johnny Red.
3: And you was up there picking the old guitar.
4: I'm trying my best.
3: Well, a man who's your age and Homer's age, y'all do pretty good.
4: We do real good.
3: You do real good.
4: I'm going to tell you right now.
3: I was impressed.
4: It.
3: You know, when you impress me, you've done something.
4: That don't mean a thing to me. Impressing
3: I know it
4: you.
3: Doesn't, but it does, you know. Anyhow. But, yeah, I mean, it's, the Rudy Theater, that's the summer show.
4: Yeah, there you go. That's hard to say, isn't it?
3: It is.
4: Summer.
3: You don't have much time left.
4: I think, two more shows?
3: I mean, show-wise, not you personally. But.
4: No, well, maybe. You never know. I think it's two more summer shows. The other night we had, what was the name, Ronnie and Amy. Was that her name? With the Lizard Lake Tour.
5: Yeah, Ronnie and Amy Shirley.
4: They were on the front row the other night.
5: How about that?
4: Down there hanging out. Said they really enjoyed it. Yeah, I talked to him after the show, and it was good. But I got to tell you, I talk about it every Monday morning, and I've said it for years, but some shows are better than others, but we don't do bad shows down there. And that summer show, this year's summer show, people are just – I get so many people tell me, check this out, Sean. They say that this is the – they like this the best.
5: There you go.
4: But it's our lowest attendance one. It's summertime. Everybody's going
5: everybody's
4: somewhere.
5: Busy, yeah.
4: Yeah, but I like this one the best. But everybody likes something. I mean, yep. It's that simple. So we got the Christmas show, we got the Easter show, we got the summer show, we got the country show, and that's all for different crowds that want to participate.
5: That's right. It's yeah, that y'all simple. Got two more matinees.
4: Yeah,
5: for the Throwback Sounds of Summer, and that's Thursday the 16th. So that's this Thursday mm-hmm. at 12:45, and then Saturday the 25th.
4: There you go.
5: And then 1 week later. Classic Country Jubilee kicks
4: yep,
5: off.
4: Yep, we crammed it in there.
5: You did. You did.
4: We got eight rehearsals on that one, and we're going to go for it. But everybody, that's going to be another good show if you like good old country music. When I say that, we go way back to the early opera days, but we also do a lot of 90s and forward. But it's stuff that's country that describes country music. Yep. You know what I'm saying? Yeah. So what you looking at, Lundy, over on your phone?
2: Oh. I'm sorry.
4: That's all right. You don't pay attention to this.
5: He was just letting us talk. He was doing his own thing.
4: That's okay because you do such a good job.
2: Being the professionals that you are,
4: yeah, that's
2: I feel comfortable. Not.
4: You better believe it. Anyway, it's all good. Come see us at the Rudy.
2: Yeah. Yeah.
4: Jimmy Fortune is coming before long.
2: Yeah.
4: Did I tell you that I booked
2: August the 2nd.
4: Yeah. Mo Pitney's coming back.
5: Is he?
4: Yeah, I booked him again.
5: All right.
4: Yeah. Good stuff.
5: I need to clear my calendar for when that is because I missed him last time.
4: He's great, man. He really is.
2: Like Tony the Tiger, great.
4: Great. Yep.
2: Great.
5: Just a good dude, too.
4: Yeah. Yep. Super good guy.
2: Coming up, we're going to do some birthdays. So if it's your birthday, maybe we'll mention it.
4: Yeah, you will.
2: If it's in our book.
4: That's right.
2: If it's not in the book, it won't get mentioned unless you call me and say, it's my birthday. You know what I mean? Yeah. Alan Jackson.
4: Good stuff.
5: Chasing that neon rainbow here on the Big Dog.

0: Rainbow, good old Alan Jackson right there. Big Dog 98.5. It is 728. Sparkling Creations bringing you the birthdays this morning. Where's my script? There it is right there. You want to read it?
1: You got that. You go for it.
0: You want me to go for it?
1: I want you to go for it.
0: Big Dog birthdays this morning, sponsored by Sparkling Creations Party Planning Rental Service at 976 North Winston Avenue, Rocky Mount. Your next event, they can make it a huge success. They got everything you need to make it a huge success, like tables and chairs and tents and bouncy houses, maybe a dunking booth.
1: Yeah. Can we get you in a dunking booth?
0: No, sir.
2: Oh, please. I want to be the one that throws the ball, that dunks you. That hits the bullseye.
0: Why do you have so much hate in your heart?
1: I'd get in a dunking booth for the right calls. Like, if it was a charity
2: absolutely
1: event, I'd be glad to get in there.
2: The truth. That's,
0: I mean, really.
2: That's a good point.
0: That means you love me, right?
2: What are you talking about?
0: Right? You want to hurt me, but, you know.
2: No, I don't want to hurt you. I wouldn't hurt you for nothing in the world. You're the one that's always saying, don't let the door hit you.
0: Don't let that door hit you on the way out. Let's see here. All right, birthdays. Who's got the book?
1: I got it. Make sure I'm on the right day. Today is Monday the 13th, correct?
0: It is.
1: Yes.
0: No. Yes.
1: Monday the 13th of July. Yeah. Angela Finley having a birthday today.
0: Angela.
1: Megan Hocut.
0: Megan.
1: Brandon Hamm.
0: Brandon.
1: Tony Peden.
3: Tony.
1: And Paula.
0: Paula.
2: See, this is what gets me right here.
1: Bateman, maybe?
0: Let me see.
1: Paula.
0: That.
1: No, Bateman. I don't.
0: Who's writing is that? Bateman.
1: Okay, that's what I thought. I was gonna make sure because there's some squigglies after that, and I wanted to make sure it wasn't something different.
0: Well,
1: but
0: I don't get this. This was written by a woman.
1: I know.
0: You can tell by the neat handwriting and everything.
2: I can see mispronouncing it, even if it was spelled. But if you can't read the
0: Bitteman, I can read this. Bateman.
2: Okay.
1: Let's see. He said Man pretty quick, but when I looked, I saw what looked to be an M, and then a bunch of up and downs.
0: Well,
1: that you could make an A. You
0: can
1: make
0: M can be an E.
1: An
0: E.
2: Happy Bitteman. Birthday. Happy birthday.
1: Yeah.
0: Bitteman.
2: Is it Pamela? Is that right?
0: Anyway.
1: Paula.
0: Okay. Hey, Paula.
1: We don't write them. We just try to pronounce them. Okay, so.
0: Let's see here. Let's see. I got some famous names on my list over here. Stephen R. McQueen is 38. I wonder if he's related to Stephen McQueen.
2: That was my first thought.
1: I thought that's who you were talking about.
0: And then I saw one here. Colton Hayes is 38. And I was thinking about Colin Hayes, who's not 38 years old. He's with the group called Men at Work.
1: So, right.
0: Anyway. Victoria Shaw is 64. I've heard the name, but I don't know what she is or who she is. Let's see here. Louise Mandrell is 72 years old today. That's a pretty woman to me. Mm. Brunette. You ever met her?
2: Who?
0: Louise Mandrell.
2: Have not.
0: Of the Mandrell sisters.
2: I have not met that one. No,
0: yeah.
2: I have not.
0: I've seen her perform at the Grand Old Opry Theater on Opryland, at Opryland. So, Cheech Martin is 80 years old today. Let's see here. Harrison Ford is 84 years old today. And Patrick Stewart, who was on Star Trek, was born on this day, 1940. He's 86 years old today, and he's still alive.
2: How about that? Well, happy birthday to everybody.
0: Yeah.
2: He's got a birthday today.
0: He's got a British accent.
1: I knew who Victoria Shaw was.
0: Who
1: I
0: is
1: had
0: she?
1: To look it up. She's a singer.

0: Lady Gaga.
1: Oh, yeah. Lady Ada, that is.
2: That's right.
0: That was Hillary Scott.
2: Yep.
1: There we go.
0: Well, she's a good singer, too, now.
2: Oh, she can sing.
1: Oh, yeah.
2: For sure.
1: Oh, yeah.
0: For sure.
3: Hey, but I like Lady Gaga. I'll agree with you on that.
0: That's what I was talking about, yeah, Lady Gaga.
1: Tated, talented lady. She's very talented.
0: Who?
1: Gaga.
0: Gaga Googa.
1: I think she went to one of the big schools, Juilliard or somewhere mm-hmm. like that.
0: Yeah, she's very good. Yeah, she's good. She's kind of weird, but she's good.
2: We don't play her here on this big dog.
1: Well, she did that on purpose to be weird to make it. Yeah. Prove a
2: it
1: point.
2: Worked.
1: It right. did work.
0: I saw her perform with Bruno Mars. They go good
2: Two
0: together.
2: Two talented individuals.
1: Oh, yeah. Bruno's a bad boy, yeah.
0: You know his bass player's from Wilson.
2: Wilson?
0: Yeah.
2: I knew it was Wilson or Rocky.
0: He went to Fike High School.
2: How about that?
0: I can't remember his name.
1: I know who you're talking about. Never met him. Good player, though. Yeah.
0: 7:34.
2: On the big dog.
0: What time is it?
1: Bo time.
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2: Showers, possibly a thunderstorm today. Temperatures somewhere around 79. Chance of showers and thunderstorms this evening. They're becoming cloudy. Temperatures around 67. Tomorrow, sunny skies, 87. Wednesday, sunny, 93.
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3: Here's another one of those stories. I just read the headline. I haven't read the story yet. So I'm going to share this with you, and then halfway through it, I'll say, I should have read this before I started reading this.
4: Most likely.
5: Well, don't do it right now.
3: Don't do it?
5: Well, yeah, I mean.
3: Well, let me read the headline, and you tell me.
5: No.
3: A large leap ahead. That's the headline.
5: There's a lot to be to the imagination.
3: Yeah, so aren't you curious? A large leap ahead.
5: Go ahead.
3: Go ahead. All right, here's the story. This is the first time I've read this, so if I mispronounce words and stuff like that, you'll have to excuse me. I went to Oscar Smith High School. We're used to having a leap every 4 years, you know, a leap day.
5: Yeah.
3: You know what that is, you leap know, year. February 29th. Mm-hmm. So anyway, now how confusing would that be if there was suddenly a leap hour? That's that's what this General Conference on Weights and Measurements is considering. So the world can maintain coordinated universal time. That's called the UTC. Now, the Earth has sped up in the past couple of years because of climate change, of course. I just threw that in, by the way, just for conversation. Mm-hmm. Which means we might need a negative leap second in 3 years' time. And that second could cause a huge problem for high-precision systems in communications, GPS, banking, and a whole lot more.
5: Are you somebody's confused? Got way too much time.
3: Oh, this is our government, by the way. The scientists that are paid by our government believe that doing the leap hour might be easier on these systems, as additions would happen to be much less frequent, and companies would be well, they would have more time to prepare for the leap hour. You remember when
5: we've already got leap hour?
3: We do.
5: Well, yeah, it changes, leaps forward and falls back. Falls back, leaps forward, whatever which way it goes.
4: Daylight savings.
5: That's what I'm talking about. There's an hour right there.
3: Huh?
6: Can we do away with that nonsense, too, and just leave time alone?
5: Well, I don't, you know, to each their own, but where are they going with this second thing about the Earth speeding up? That's bull.
3: It's climate change, brother.
5: Oh, okay. You're making that up as you go.
3: Well, that part I am. Yeah.
5: No, they got, you know, I don't, man.
3: Yeah, I'm going to get political.
5: Oh, boy. Yeah.
3: Climate change.
5: Okay.
3: You know, it used to be when people went up and testified before these here United States Senate and of course, the Congress up there. You remember when people used to go in these committee meetings and all this stuff? And the first question they would ask them, do you think climate change is real? And if they said no, then they would, you know, beat them up and all that stuff. So, but now that's a different question. Who won the 2026 election? There was no election in 2026.
6: No, there was not.
5: Hey, I was giving you
3: the 2000 election. That's the question they ask now.
5: Well, you're asking the wrong one.
3: Well, I can tell you who won.
5: Okay.
3: Trump.
5: There you go.
6: Did you just say the 2000 election?
3: Yes.
6: Okay.
5: Well, I might be wrong, too, but was that when it was?
3: It was.
5: 2016 was
3: when? Well, that was against Hillary. The 2000 election was against Joe Biden, and then the 2024 was against Kamala.
5: It don't add up.
6: We're in year 26.
5: Six, right.
3: Yeah. Yeah.
6: Okay.
3: Yeah, it was 6 years ago.
5: You did go to Oscar Smith. You did go to Oscar Smith.
6: Math 101 with Ron Eric Lundy here on the Big Dog.
3: I said 2000, right?
6: You did.
3: And the year right now is 2026.
6: It is.
3: That was 6 years ago.
5: 26 years ago.
3: So where did I mess up?
6: You skipped 20 years. That's what you did.
5: Yeah, exactly what you did.
3: Oh, I did, didn't I?
5: Are you talking about when they were working about the count the first time that Trump run?
3: No, the second time he ran against Joe Biden.
5: Should 20, we quit talking 20. About this because we're sounding more stupid as we go?
6: Not we.
5: No. You jumped up and defended yourself. Yeah,
6: we're on this side of the desk this morning.
5: Yeah, well, I was trying to be nice.
6: I don't
5: know how to do.
3: I've always told people I'm not as dumb as I look, but I am sometimes dumber than I look.
5: All right.
3: So. What?
5: First time Trump run, who did he run against?
3: Hillary Clinton.
5: Okay. Second time he ran, who did he run against?
3: Joe Biden.
5: Right. Third time he run, who did he run against?
3: Kamala Harris. Kamala. So it was the, it was in 2020.
5: That's what I'm thinking.
3: That now, he ran against.
6: I told you, just skip 20 years. Yeah, it's just 20 years.
3: Yeah. Okay.
5: Well, you shouldn't get political.
3: I don't.
5: You didn't.
3: I didn't.
5: You tried.
3: All right. Is this political? Today is July the 13th.
5: Yeah.
3: It was on this day.
5: Mm-hmm.
3: In what year did this happen? Tonya Harding. You know who she is?
5: Mm-hmm. One that hit the other one with that stick.
3: She didn't do it. Her ex-boyfriend did.
6: Right. Nancy Kerrigan was the victim there, correct?
3: Yep. Yep. And the ex-boyfriend of Tanya, or is it Tanya? Tanya? You remember Tanya?
5: I do.
3: Okay. Anyhow, her ex-husband, Jeff, he was sentenced to 2 years in prison for his attack on the...
5: Why did he hit that girl?
3: Because Tanya told him to, allegedly.
6: Trying to take out the competition?
3: Because that girl, because Nancy was a better skater.
6: I'll make a complete guess, but is that late 90s probably?
3: It would be 1994.
6: No. Oh,
5: okay.
3: It's hard to believe it's been that long ago.
5: Yeah. Yes, 30 years ago.
3: It was.
5: Mm-hmm.
3: And do you remember what happened with Tanya after all that happened? She became a wrestler.
5: It seemed like I remember that, too.
6: I don't remember that.
3: Yeah. People would pay money to see her wrestle with other women.
5: Yeah, that was just...
3: Or men.
5: That was recreating herself at that point.
3: Got to do something for a living.
5: We hit her with a baton. Is that what they called it? They hit her with a...
3: I think it was one of those things that police officers carry.
6: Yeah.
3: Okay. That expands.
5: Nice. Oh, okay.
3: Well, it's kind of like that.
5: Baton.
3: Yeah. Huh. But you know, those things hurt.
5: Yeah, I reckon they do.
3: Hmm.
6: And for the record, the 2000 election was George W. Bush and Al Gore, just so we're clearing that up.
3: Who won that one?
6: Who won that one?
3: There was controversy about that one, too.
6: There was. That was the big Florida controversy.
3: What do you call it? Little Tads or whatever you call it? Chads?
6: Yeah.
3: Yeah. I don't think that Chad is hanging. No, it's not. Yes, it is. No, it's not.
5: Oh, God.
3: Little Chad, hold up to the light. It is 7:46.
6: On the Big Dog.
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10: Showers, possibly a thunderstorm today. Temperatures somewhere around 79. Chance of showers and thunderstorms this evening. They're becoming cloudy. Temperatures around 67. Tomorrow, sunny skies, 87. Wednesday, sunny, 93.
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0: Big Dog 98.5. Zach. Let me make sure I got this right. Zach John King. And got to drinking. What is it about these names that these guys come up with? Zach John King.
1: I think it's the two first names thing.
2: Like Ron Eric London.
1: Yeah, same thing like a radio.
0: But he didn't hyphenate his name. Mine's hyphenated.
2: Yeah, you got to put the hyphen in there.
0: Yeah. Ron Eric. Okay. Ron Eric.
1: Lundy.
0: Lundy. But I mean, you know, the Zach, is that a popular name for guys right now? Or are these stage names? You know, like Zach Top and Zach Brown and is there any other Zachs out there?
1: I'm sure there is,
2: I'm pretty sure they're real. And, you know, it's different. Some of them, like, I think Zach Brown just has a C, doesn't have an H or a K. Then some have an H on the end, some have a K. And I would think that's a normal, I don't think that's a made-up name.
0: Let's see
1: what
0: here.
1: What was up? Go ahead.
0: Zach is Z-A-C.
1: K.
0: No, there's no K.
2: Zach Brown doesn't have a K. It's just Z-A-C.
0: Now, Zach Bryan, he has a K on his Zach.
1: Okay.
2: Yep.
1: Okay.
0: And then there's Zach John. He has a H too.
2: Yep.
0: And then there's Zach Top. He has an H. And who else is on
1: that
0: here?
1: That boy's doing good.
0: Zach Williams. Who he?
2: I don't know.
1: Zach who?
0: Williams.
1: Zach Williams. I don't know.
0: Zach Williams and Dolly Parton. There Was Jesus. Oh. That's the name of the song.
1: Oh, yeah. Yeah.
0: So, you know the song?
1: I do know that song.
0: Yeah. Okay. Yeah. That was Zach Williams.
1: Okay. Then.
2: But yes, Zach Top's the real deal.
1: Mm-hmm. He has brought back a lot of traditional sounds in country music, which I absolutely love. Yeah. I'll be honest with you.
2: He came from the bluegrass world, so those roots definitely shine.
1: Well, mm-hmm. We can pick and sing, I tell you. I like it.
0: And I was listening to a pop station over the weekend, and Ella Langley came on.
2: I bet it did. It's on every station.
1: You know, I got to say this. That girl, she's doing it. I mean, and the songs are, I'm going to say cliquish, but they're crossover kind of sounding songs, but she sounds country now. She really does.
0: But see, here's the deal, though. Like I said, it was a pop station. And right before she came on, there was like a hip-hop type of thing.
2: Yep.
0: And then she comes on.
1: When you've done that, you've got a song.
2: Yeah.
0: And then comes after that another hip-hop type song.
2: There's nothing that makes me happier than a song that anybody from any walk of life, any demographic, can enjoy. That's what music
1: is supposed
2: about.
1: To be about.
0: But the song was chosen Texas.
2: I know. Number one Carolina Beach music song. It? So it pop, beat, everything. You
1: right?
2: can shag to it. It has it. Yeah. I mean, when
1: is
2: you
1: that
2: take
1: the
2: a
1: one
2: song
1: that says,
2: like that,
1: come on, baby.
2: Come on, baby. That's my favorite part of the whole song.
1: That's what anybody says. It's like Michael Jackson, what was his getting? Barry Gordy.
2: Yeah.
1: Told him, said, just look over your shoulder. Say that.
2: Yep.
1: And that made one of the biggest parts of the song. Mm-hmm. Yeah,
2: every time she says, come on, baby, I'll be right there, Ella.
1: Yeah.
0: But I'm sitting there. I was in Oriental listening to this station down there, okay? I wasn't around here, so I didn't have the Big Dog on.
1: Yeah.
0: So that's why I was listening to that pop station, because every once in a while I need a different genre.
2: I understand.
0: Yeah. So, and I found this station, and it was, you know, it boom, boom, da, boom, bada, boom, boom, boom. And then all of a sudden, Ella Langley comes on. And then she's singing about this girl. And this, first of all, this dude.
2: Mm-hmm.
0: All right. She's gone to this bar with this dude. But let me finish the story.
1: Go ahead.
0: Okay.
1: Go ahead.
0: And so she's real excited and everything. And he gets in there and he spots this blonde. Okay. And they kind of met eye to eye. You know what I mean? And she danced like a girl from Texas. Okay. As opposed to a girl from Tennessee, mm-hmm. from the Smoky Mountains. You follow me so far?
1: Okay.
0: That's what this song's about.
1: Right.
0: And so she's sitting over there by herself like a little wallflower.
2: Watching them do the Texas two-step.
0: That's right. And she said, that's where the song title comes from. He's choosing Texas over me. I'm a good old girl, and I'm from the Smoky Mountains, and I don't know what he sees in her.
1: That ain't the one that says, come on, baby.
2: It is.
1: What's the other one then?
0: Oh, the what?
1: That's another song.
2: That Be Her did. Was...
0: That ain't the one.
1: Right, this is the one I'm thinking about. Now,
0: you
1: can
0: talking
1: I
0: about
1: describe?
0: Be Her.
2: No, he don't say,
1: let
2: she
1: me
2: don't
1: describe
2: say, come on, baby,
1: what I heard. This girl's a truck driver. She's been on the road for several days, and she was thinking about it, she said. And then she goes to this club. And
2: you
1: she,
2: look like you love me.
1: That's the one.
2: Yeah.
1: That's
2: her
1: the one.
2: And Riley Green.
1: There we go. See, I thought that was the one. But that was kind of suggestive there.
2: Absolutely.
1: Me, you know.
0: Well, tell me if I'm wrong or right about this in the Riley Green guy.
2: Uh huh.
0: Now, in the Choosing Texas video, is that him?
1: I don't know.
2: I don't think I've seen the video.
1: I don't know.
0: Okay.
2: Could be.
0: Anyhow.
2: Ella, we love you. I just want to tell you that.
1: I got to say, I think she's going to do well. Yeah.
0: Big dog's going pop this morning.
1: Come on.
0: We're going.
1: Come on, baby.
0: She does say baby at the end of the song.
2: She does.
0: She does.
2: Come on, baby.
0: There you go.

0: Come on, baby.
1: There it goes.
2: That was it.
1: I'm on the way. I'm on the way. I'll see y'all tomorrow.
3: Where are we going, Sheriff? Just when I thought I got him
1: to fall in love with Tennessee. Come on, baby. Yeah.
3: The way she said it.
1: She ain't seen me dance. I can dance with both my left feet.
4: Yeah. But you know the thing about this girl? You know her name.
3: Mm-hmm.
4: I mean to tell you, she could be a local Nash County.
3: Well, that's what made me think of it, because the Langley name doesn't know.
4: Langley. Langley.
3: It's from around here.
4: Ella Langley.
3: Mm-hmm. Ella.
4: Ella Langley.
3: That's a Nash County name.
4: It does sound like a North Carolina
3: ain't
4: name.
3: Ain't Ella. Oh, yonder.
1: Yeah.
4: Yes, sir.
1: Well, her name is Elizabeth Camille Langley.
3: Oh, well, I see what they did. What they did.
4: Liz, baby.
3: Yeah. Yep. Hey, Ronald.
4: Hey, Ronnie.
3: I got to go.
4: But let me finish one thought real
3: quick.
4: All right,
3: go ahead.
4: I asked Sean. I said, Sean, because he's a music expert.
3: He is.
4: Yeah. Who wrote that song?
1: Ella and Miranda Lambert, and I believe they had some help from maybe Ernest. Hold on, I can tell you. I don't want to give inaccurate information like election years. So let me make sure.
4: Let me ask you this. Did you ever see that video with Miranda Lambert, and I'm sure Ella Langley was part of, and Elle King, and there was a couple of other chicks, Fooled Around and Fell in Love?
1: Yes. Yes.
4: Why was that song never a commercial hit?
1: I don't know.
3: Elvin Bishop did it a long time ago.
1: Yeah, and Miranda Lambert brought in all those girls, and they did an all-female version of it, and that's back when I was DJing Hot and Heavy. And if I was playing to mixed crowds, all age groups, I would play that instead of the original, and people absolutely loved it. Great
4: version. Was it ever released as a single?
1: I don't know.
4: You said you played it. You played it from the, I guess, an album or whatever?
3: That's your record companies again, man.
1: Yeah.
3: That's your record companies again.
4: But I mean, you got all these all stars on this thing. I mean, even with Elle King, who I don't really have a whole lot of regard for, even though she's a very good singer. Mm-hmm. But did she ever apologize about her performance on the Grand Ole Opry?
1: I don't think so.
4: Okay. Anyhow, you got to go.
3: I do.
4: Where are you going?
3: I got to go see a man about a dog. Let's just put it that way.
4: Listen to him. I got to go see a man about a dog.
3: And his name's Butch.
4: Is his name Butch?
3: No. I just made that up because your dog's name's Butch.
4: My dog's name is Otis.
3: Same difference.
1: Maybe Butch is his middle name.
3: Otis Butch.
1: Yeah.
3: Radio name.
4: I used to have a newsman named Butch.
3: Butch Otis. Butch Wendell.
4: Wendell.
3: What was
4: Butch
3: his name?
4: Pendell,
3: that's right.
4: Yeah.
3: I'm leaving now.
4: He works over there at the golf course.
3: Nice guy. I remember.
4: You go over there and see him.
3: Yeah.
4: It's been a while. All my other contemporaries are dead now.
3: You've been around a long time, brother.
4: Who, him or
3: you,
4: me?
3: You.
4: Yeah, he's older
3: than
4: I am.
3: Been around a long time, son. Hey, Sean, it's good to see you, man.
1: You too, buddy.
3: Y'all have a good day.
4: Have a blessed day. And don't let the door hit you on the way out.
3: Just come and see.
4: Yeah. And tell Abraham I said hello. Okay. Yeah. Here's Riley Green.
1: Right here on the Big Dog.

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2: Let's see here. What am I doing over here? I'm not doing anything. Not hurting anybody, I don't think.
3: Well, you're behaving this morning.
2: Yeah. Today is Embrace Your Geekness Day. Have you ever been accused of being a geek?
3: Nah, no, I don't think so.
2: Neither have I. I'm not geeky enough, I guess. Yeah. Beans and Frank's Day, a good day to have some baked beans and hot dogs.
3: Okay.
2: You remember when you were a kid, your daddy take you fishing on a boat?
3: A little bit.
2: Okay.
3: Yeah.
2: Did y'all have canned goods when you went out on the boat?
3: You got to carry some beanie weenies and some Vienna sausage.
2: Mm-hmm.
3: Yep.
2: Beans and Franks.
3: Yep.
2: Beanie weenies. Good stuff. There's certain foods you have to have on the boat. Are you going to allow those on your new boat?
3: Yeah, I will.
2: But sardines? Potted meat? Crackers? Did you do potted meat?
3: I'm not a potted meat guy.
2: Okay. But it's always a good idea to have it on the boat.
3: Yeah.
2: So
3: it's a food source if you need it.
2: It is, yeah. Fishing food. You go by the local convenience store and you look at the little, you know, stuff that you can put on the boat, and you got some nabs and, of course, beanie weenies and potted meat and crackers.
3: Yeah, if it was just me, that's one thing. But I can tell you, my wife will be up making sandwiches and all that stuff, so we have
2: good food.
3: Yeah. Wait, I'm not complaining either.
2: But you aren't. Goodness gracious. Let's see here. International Rock Day. Not the music, but rocks. So get out and appreciate rocks. You know, maybe climb a rock. You ever climbed a rock?
3: I've tried. Not very successful. You ever had a pit rock?
2: Yes, I've got one right now.
3: Do you? Okay.
2: Yeah, it made me think. I've got one in my truck right now.
3: All right.
2: I've been carrying that thing around for probably 15 years.
3: Mm-hmm.
2: Because it brings back some memories.
3: That's
2: of my mama.
3: I ain't nothing wrong with that.
2: They dug her grave, and it was on the pile of dirt right beside her grave.
3: Mm-hmm.
2: And I saw that rock. I said, oh, I'm going to take that rock. If they don't see me stealing the rock from the cemetery. So, anyway.
3: I think that's pretty.
2: Cleaned it off and put it in my truck, and I carry it with me everywhere I go.
3: Good deal. I like it.
2: So, yeah. Also got a pine cone in there, too. One of those little miniature pine cones.
3: Uh-huh.
2: That brings back some memories, too. Well, I shouldn't be crying about that one. That's a memory where I rented my first beach cottage. They had a little pine tree out there beside it.
3: Well, so I think it's awesome that you keep little mementos like that.
2: Yeah, because it makes you think about things in the past. And that rock, you know, every time I see that rock, I think about my mama.
3: Yeah, so that little stuff will kind of get you back into reality sometimes. Yeah.
2: But speaking of rocks, climbing rocks, I've done my share of that in my past. I won't do it now. Especially when you had to have ropes, you know, to climb the rock. I've never done any, scaling of a cliff or something like that.
3: Yeah.
2: But I've had to have some rope to help me get over some rocks that I was climbing over on the trails and stuff. If you do the Appalachian Trail, you run across some places where it gets kind of, you know, you got to climb over some rocks.
3: Yeah.
2: So I throw a rope over there. Hold this while I climb up there. There's always the first person has to get up there first, so in order to throw the rope down anyway. So go find your rock and climb on it. But as long as it's not on the top of a waterfall, you'll be all right. Yeah.
3: And skipping rocks, you can skip rocks.
2: Oh yeah, we used to do that all the time.
3: Mm-hmm.
2: You know, little streams in the mountains and stuff like that.
3: There's a technique to that.
2: Yes, there is. What was it? Andy Griffith on the on the entrance of his show. Him and Opie.
3: Yep.
2: They're skipping rocks on the pond.
3: So peaceful.
2: It is
3: so
2: peaceful.
3: Simple but peaceful.
2: Yeah, so go ahead and have a good rock day today. Rock on, baby. Do we have any rock songs in here?
3: I don't know.
2: Let's see. R-O-C-K.
3: About The Rock by Leroy Parnell. Was that in there?
2: Let's see here. Rock Bottom by Wynonna Judd. Then there's Rock My World by Brooks and Dunn. That's not the same thing.
3: No.
2: There's Rock and a Hard Place. That's not about a rock, is it? Rockin' the Beer Gut. You ever remember that song?
3: I don't remember
2: the Trailer Choir. You don't remember that?
3: I don't think I remember that one.
2: Let's see here.
3: Who was the artist there?
2: Trailer Choir. Here's a little snippet of it.

0: sipping on a bud. You know what I'm talking about?
1: Yeah, I remember it now.
0: Yeah. Then there's Rocky Top.
1: Oh.
0: By the Osborne Brothers. Now, that is about a rock, isn't it? Rocky
1: Mountains,
0: Top, Tennessee.
1: Yeah. Official the, state song?
0: Of
1: Tennessee?
0: Is it Tennessee or Kentucky? It's both, isn't it?
1: Maybe.
0: I think it is. Google that.
1: I'm on it.
0: Okay. I think it is the state song of both Kentucky and Tennessee. Rocky Top by the Osborne Brothers. They didn't write the song, but yeah, that's a great song. If you tell me that it's in both Tennessee and Kentucky, I'm going to play it.
1: Well, you know, Tennessee has Rocky Top and the Tennessee Waltz.
0: Mm-hmm.
1: So let's see what Kentucky.
0: Kentucky. What does Kentucky got? Please say yes, because I want to hear it.
1: My old Kentucky home is the
0: state
1: song.
0: Oh, man. Well, it should
1: that
0: be.
1: Don't mean you can't play Rocky Top.
0: Should be Rocky Top. Why not?
1: That's good stuff.
0: Yeah. And it's not that long.

0: You know, that song when it first came out, I always thought that was a woman that was singing that song.
1: Well, it wasn't.
0: Was that Bobby Osborne or Sonny? Sonny was the banjo picker, right?
1: Yeah, I think Bobby was the tenor singer.
0: Okay. This scene here, I got a text here from Mandy, our Saturday night.
1: Good morning, Mandy.
0: Back Road Nights with Mandy Lynn on Saturday nights here on The Big Dog from 7 till midnight. She said, Rocky Top is Tennessee. The Vols? What's the Vol?
1: The Volunteers.
0: Oh, the Volunteers. Okay, that's their theme song. So, the Vols. Kind of reminds me of a mole. So, yeah. Tennessee. Yeah, that's a good song.
1: It is.
0: Yeah.
1: Just makes you feel
0: good. Not my favorite Osborne Brothers song. You know anything about bluegrass music?
1: A little bit. A little bit.
0: And the Osborne Brothers? The Cuckoo Bird.
1: The Cuckoo Bird. I do know that song.
0: I love that song. Love that song. Yes, sir. Yeah. Let's see here. What else is going on in the world this morning besides the love of bluegrass music and Mandy on Saturday nights here on The Big Dog? Oh, Saturday nights. Okay, Sunday nights we got Russ Varnell.
1: That's right, Real Country with Russ Varnell.
0: So we've got some exciting weekend shows here on now. We got Rick Jackson's Country Music Hall of Fame every Saturday morning. Got that the P.O. Wooded Flea Market every Saturday morning. And then you got the Mandy on Sunday night, Saturday night. See, I'm getting confused again. That's easy for me to get confused, right?
1: Yeah.
0: And then Russ Varnell. Yes, sir. Good stuff right there. Check it out
1: Here
0: on The Big Dog. It is 8:20.
1: On The Big Dog.

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1: Showers, possibly a thunderstorm today. Temperatures somewhere around 79. Chance of showers and thunderstorms this evening. They're becoming cloudy. Temperatures around 67. Tomorrow, sunny skies, 87. Wednesday, sunny, 93.
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0: breakup and divorces, you know, the high breakup and divorce rates. They did this thing on Ask Reddit, and they came up with some responses that, well, hobbies and interests and occupations that lead to divorces. Let's see here. Some of the responses are, I believe there are more divorces at the boat ramp than in actual divorce court. I don't know what that means. I guess men and women shouldn't go out on a boat together. Never mind. Anyway, also, here's one for you. Backing up an RV into a tight campsite in the dark. Well, I've been there, done that, but I don't get mad. Most of the time. Only at myself, not her. You know, she's trying to give me directions and everything. Anyway, I just want you to show me your fist if you think I should stop immediately. And so that's what she does. Otherwise, I use my cameras and stuff like that. Let's see here. Statistically, it's any job or hobby that keeps you away for extended periods. For example, a touring musician, an airplane pilot, airline pilot, or a flight attendant, for that matter, military long-haul maritime workers, that's somebody that works on a ship, truckers and oil workers, etc. Let's see here, some other jobs that require long hours, like, you know, doctors and lawyers and nurses and law enforcement. Let's see here, Ironman competition. Well, this is a hobby or an interest. Let's see, my dad gave it up to be more present as a father and husband. And it takes a lot of training to be truly competitive, according to this person's answer. Also, here's another one for you. Kind of surprised me a little bit, but then again, it doesn't. Horse girl. What is a horse girl? Well, there are girls that horses are, you know, that well, girls like horses. Horses are so expensive and take so much time. So it isn't a hobby. It's usually... Well, it's a lifestyle, quite honestly. If you own a horse, you know, there's a lot of responsibilities. You got to feed it, you got to clean it, and all this stuff. And of course, the rest of the family suffers through it. So I don't know if you call it suffering, but anyway, horse girls. Medical school and residency. Everyone knew who was married going into medical school that there's a good possibility you're going to get divorced before completing their residency because you're never home. Yeah. So, anyhow, and of course, this one here doesn't surprise me. Gambling, financial stress, and the line when it comes to gambling. It's effectively stealing their partner's hopes and dreams from them. So all kinds of reasons why people get divorced, and those are some of them right there. Yeah. Yeah. Let's see here. I'm trying to think of a good song to come out of that with. Oh, here's one right here. Can't love you anymore. Yeah. This is Ella Langley and Morgan Wallen. I don't like your boat.
1: But I don't like the horse.
0: Yeah. Hey, 37 Big Dog.

0: anymore. Ella Langley and Morgan Wallen, Big Dog 98.5 on this wet Monday. Yeah, I love the rain. I love the rain. Yeah, it's going to be a wet day today, off and on, if you know what I mean. The forecast straight ahead right here. Big Dog, stick around.
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0: Showers, possibly a thunderstorm today. Temperatures somewhere around 79. Chance of showers and thunderstorms this evening. They're becoming cloudy. Temperatures around 67. Tomorrow, sunny skies, 87. Wednesday, sunny, 93.

it's early morning, midday, afternoon, or nights, we always play what you love. 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

Yeah, George Strait and Chris Stapleton, Big Dog 98.5. Got a question for you. You ever thought about owning your own NFL football team? If that's your dream, I have a suggestion for you. Start saving now or win a Powerball. Yeah. Anyway, the Super Bowl champion Seattle Seahawks are being sold. And guess how much they're going for? $9.6 billion. $9.6 billion. Anyway, another NFL team owner is trying to buy, you know, the Seahawks. That would be the Koshla family up in San Francisco. They also own the 49ers. This scene here, the Washington Commanders sold their franchise back in 2023 for $6.05 billion. Well, I guess if you want to own an NFL team, it's got to be one on paper. One that you make up yourself, I guess. What do they call that, that Madden football thing? Maybe you could own one of those. Or maybe one of those farm teams. What do they call those things where, you know, local communities that can't afford an NFL team bring in these, I guess, minor league? Well, they're not minor league, but they're football teams. I forget what they call those things. Maybe you could buy one of those. Become a rock star. I think John Bon Jovi owns one of them. Anyhow, football. Yeah, be here before you know it. I mean, when does football season start? In August? I think so. That's when they start doing their, you know, training and stuff like the exhibition games. They'll be here before you know it. I know it's hot outside, but hey, it's summertime, right? Anyway. Long music suite. We're just getting it cranked up. Oh, yeah. This is John Morgan on the Big Dog. Enjoy.

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Big Dog 98.5, Head Over Boots, John Party. Hello there, Ron, Eric Lindy. Welcome to my work day. It's a long music suite. We're right in the middle of it. Tim McGraw on the way. Got some Carrie Underwood, too. Jordan Davis. Turn the truck around. Big Dog.

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That's why we always play you the best of the 90s, 2K, and today on 98.5, The Big Dog.

0: Tim McGraw wrapping up another long music suite. Big Dog 98.5. Ron, Eric Lundy right here. Guess what I got? Oh, yeah. Got some Diamond Rhea on the way. Norma Jean Riley. She's something else, ain't she? Kelsey Ballerini, some Tucker Whitmore, and of course that Big Dog forecast. It involves rain.
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4: Showers, possibly a thunderstorm today. Temperatures somewhere around 79. Chance of showers and thunderstorms this evening. They're becoming cloudy. Temperatures around 67. Tomorrow, sunny skies, 87. Wednesday, sunny, 93.
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0: brunette, redheads, blondes, like them all. Tucker Whitmore, Big Dog 98.5. Ron Eric Lundy right here. Guess what I got? Another law of music sweep on the way. Jason Aldean kicks it off. Stick around.
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7: Clorox disinfecting wipes. 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

That girl is country. Big Dog 98.5, speak of the country. Yeah. Lena's on the way. 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

98.5, the big dog, Scotty McCreary. That one is called The Trouble with Girls as we're starting off Lunch with Lena. Good Monday morning to you. I hope it was a good weekend. Let's continue with Old Dominion now and make a good time on the big dog.

Andy and Friends Morning Show, Lunch with Lena, Afternoons with Ashton, and all of your favorite country music. Turn it on and turn it up. 98.5 The Big Dog.

0: 98.5, the big dog, Cody Johnson. That one is called The Fall. And good morning to you on this 13th day of July. I'm Lena checking in with you again. And we'll talk about some weekend activities and how movies did at the box office and good things like that. Coming up in just a moment after these messages. Music from John Michael Montgomery on The Big Dog.
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6: Showers, possibly a thunderstorm today. Temperatures somewhere around 79. Chance of showers and thunderstorms this evening. They're becoming cloudy. Temperatures around 67. Tomorrow, sunny skies, 87. Wednesday, sunny, 93.
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0: 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That's from Morgan Wallen, and I'm Lena. 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
1: Well, it's time for the throwback sounds of summer show, Spook. Come on now.
2: Well, it surely is, Homer. It starts May the 2nd and runs through July the 25th. Boy, you're on top of it now.
1: Yes, sir, Miss Spook, and it's got some of the best songs you forgot you ever knew in this show. And them darn musicians and singers, well, they just don't get no better.
2: Well, you're exactly right about that. I'm lucky. I'm really lucky to have each one of y'all. Hey, Homer, tell them how to get the tickets.
1: First off, make sure you're on that Rudy Theater website. That's RUDYTHEATRE.
2: And yes, beware of the resellers that are out there. Make sure you're on the right site, like Homer said. 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We do not want you to overpay.
1: I got my surfboard, my cowboy boots, and my bathing suit. Now let's do it.
2: Oh boy, we'll see y'all there.
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6: Showers, possibly a thunderstorm today. Temperatures somewhere around 79. Chance of showers and thunderstorms this evening. They're becoming cloudy. Temperatures around 67. Tomorrow, sunny skies, 87. Wednesday, sunny.

0: 98.5 The Big Dog, that's Megan Maroney, and 6 months later, on the national calendar, Happy Beans and Franks Day. Is that the same as beanies and weenies and, what I say, hot dogs and beans? Also, National Barbershop Music Appreciation Day, and it is also National Delaware Day. 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

Whether it's early morning, midday, afternoon, or nights, we always play what you love. 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

The Big Dog 98.5, Brett Young, in case you didn't know, as we're starting off another hour of Lunch with Lita. Good morning to you on this Monday. Listen for Brooks and Dunn, Josh Ross coming up. Midday Motivation later in the hour. Here's Bailey Zimmerman and Chevy Silverado.

0: 98.5, the big dog single again. That's from Josh Ross, Brooks and Dunn before that one. And a good day to you once again, Eastern Carolina. Also, want to let you know, weekend box office report. Well, the movie Moana, the live action movie, it number one, but it didn't come in with the numbers that they expected. So it came in with about $43 million. Last update that I saw, I'll give you the other figures if they change later. Also, Minions and Monsters, that was at number two. Toy Story at number three. That Evil Dead Burn movie came in at number four, and Young Washington at number five. That means Supergirl isn't in the top five anymore. How did that happen? I mean, it's a superhero movie. I thought, you know, people who go to movies love superhero movies. You know, I even watch them with the other people that I know who love superhero movies. I didn't see it yet either, but then, you know, it's just been a busy season for me right now. We'll have more music for you coming up on The Big Dog.
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6: Showers, possibly a thunderstorm today. Temperatures somewhere around 79. Chance of showers and thunderstorms this evening. They're becoming cloudy. Temperatures around 67. Tomorrow, sunny skies, 87. Wednesday, sunny, 93.
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0: 98.5, the Big Dog and Zach Top. That one is called South of Sanity. 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
6: Showers, possibly a thunderstorm today. Temperatures somewhere around 79. Chance of showers and thunderstorms this evening. They're becoming cloudy. Temperatures around 67. Tomorrow, sunny skies, 87. Wednesday, sunny, 93.

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1: 98.5, the big dog is Ashley McBride. That one is called The Devil I Know. And time now for your midday motivation. Ann Radcliffe said, the refreshing pleasure from the first view of nature after the pain of illness and the confinement of a sick chamber is above the conceptions as well as the descriptions of those in health. Can you relate, understand that? If you were not able to enjoy the things that you took for granted before, and then suddenly your body wouldn't let you do it. It's a wonderful thing when you can get back out there. God rest my brother's soul. He loved fishing and liked to be outside gardening and things like that. And in those last few weeks, he was unable to walk and couldn't get out the way that he liked to. And he really longed for it. That was his goal, to be able to get back outside. We were able to hold his service outside. And that's something that we had never done before. We'll continue the music in a moment on The Big Dog.

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The Big Dog 98.5, Trisha Yearwood, and everybody knows as we're starting off another hour of Lunch with Lena. Good afternoon to you. With music on the way from George Strait, Max McNown coming up, and I think about this song when I see a Texas license plate, and I've been seeing quite a few of them lately too, wherever I'm traveling. Ella Langley and Choosing Texas on The Big Dog.

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0: The Big Dog 98.5, Max McNown. That one is called Better Me For You. 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I want to give you this announcement about the blood drive. 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
8: Showers, possibly a thunderstorm today. Temperatures somewhere around 79. Chance of showers and thunderstorms this evening. They're becoming cloudy. Temperatures around 67. Tomorrow, sunny skies, 87. Wednesday, sunny, 93.
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0: The Big Dog 98.5 is Hardy with Eric Church, Morgan Wallen, Tim McGraw. That one is called MacArthur. Good afternoon to you on this Monday, starting off another week with you, and hopefully you and yours are well. You know, there are only two more Mondays left in this month. That just puts it in perspective how fast time seems to be moving. I don't know if it's like that for young people. It wasn't for me when I was in school. It seems like it took the longest time for school to get back in session over the summer. But now, whew, let's continue the music with Little Big Town in a moment on The Big Dog.
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1: Showers, possibly a thunderstorm today. Temperatures somewhere around 79. Chance of showers and thunderstorms this evening. They're becoming cloudy. Temperatures around 67. Tomorrow, sunny skies, 87. Wednesday, sunny, 93.
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0: 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That one is called Ends of the Earth. 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

0: The Big Dog 98.5, that's Casey Musgraves and Butterflies, as we're starting off another hour of Lunch with Lena. Good afternoon and hello to you on this Monday. Listen for Blake Shelton coming up in this hour. Colin Stowe on the way and some more about what's on the national day calendar. Here's Riley Green and Change My Mind.
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0: The Big Dog 98.5, that is music from Colin Stowe. It's called Looking for Home. We're here on Lunch with Lena. Annie, good day to you once again. You know, this week is Parenting Gifted Children Week. Parented Gifted Children Week. That must be so very interesting to see how smart the children are and the things that they know and pick up so quickly, way above their grade level. Also, this coming week starts, or next week starts, National Zookeepers Week. We've been talking about a visit to the zoo. We haven't gotten there in a long time anyway. We'll continue the music in a moment on The Big Dog.
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7: Showers, possibly a thunderstorm today. Temperatures somewhere around 79. Chance of showers and thunderstorms this evening. They're becoming cloudy. Temperatures around 67. Tomorrow, sunny skies, 87. Wednesday, sunny, 93.
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98.5, the big dog, Brad Paisley. That one is Texas. We're inside another hour of Lunch with Lena now. Luke Combs before that one. Good afternoon to you on this Monday. Listen for Dierks Bentley, Luke Bryan on the way, and some entertainment news about Hunger Games. What else is on the list for today? Alien Earth. I'll tell you more about that, too. Here's Lil Cash and Wrong Hearts.

0: This is Robert from the Wilson Elks Lodge, and I'm putting on the dog.
1: The moon outside, too bright. 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Flip that switch, make my world go black. 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

0: 98.5, the big dog. That's Luke Bryan. I love you. Miss you. Mean it. So let's see. In entertainment news, Warner Brothers is developing a new version of Free Willy. You remember that one? That's the beloved 1993 family film about a boy and an orca. Also, let's see what else. Out of the sick, twisted minds of whoever came up with the Hunger Games, all five of the Hunger Games are going to be coming to theaters ahead of the Hunger Games Sunrise on the Reaping, which explores Haymitch's Abernathy's role in the 50th Hunger Games. The prequel arrives November 20th. And also, Alien Earth is expanding its second season cast with Tracy Ullman, Sam Spruill, and Jerome Flynn joining the FX sci-fi series. The show will continue exploring the franchise's story before the events of the original Alien film. You know, they go back and explain sometimes. I kind of like when they do that in movies. We'll have more music for you coming up on The Big Dog.
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6: Showers, possibly a thunderstorm today. Temperatures somewhere around 79. Chance of showers and thunderstorms this evening. They're becoming cloudy. Temperatures around 67. Tomorrow, sunny skies, 87. Wednesday, sunny, 93.
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1: The Big Dog 98.5, John Party. That one is called Boots Off. Chris Stapleton before that one. And good afternoon once again to Eastern Carolina. Lena checking in with music on the way in just a few from Eric Church. And also have music for you coming up from Ashley Cook on The Big Dog.
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8: Showers, possibly a thunderstorm today. Temperatures somewhere around 79. Chance of showers and thunderstorms this evening. They're becoming cloudy. Temperatures around 67. Tomorrow, sunny skies, 87. Wednesday, sunny, 93.
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The Big Dog 98.5, Ashley Cook, that one is your place. Let's wrap it up for today on Lunch with Lena. Coming up next, Afternoons with Ashton. She's your host from 3 until 7. Have a good rest of the day. 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
1: Welcome back to Afternoons with Ashton and happy Monday. I hope you had a great weekend and you're ready to take on this work week together as we always do. So let's go ahead and kick off the show today with some Megan Maroney, Beautiful Things.

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0: 98.5 The Big Dog. That was Wind Up Missing You by Tucker Wetmore. Well, today is July 13th and it's International Rock Day. No, not the music, actual rock. So go climb a rock or collect some rocks, you know, just rock on. It's also Embrace Your Geekness Day, a great day to nerd out, and National Beans and Franks Day. It's also Monday, which means it's time to get kicked off for the week here on Afternoons with Ashton. So a very special thank you to our weekly kickoff sponsor, More Paint and Wallpaper Company. 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
6: Chance of showers and thunderstorms this evening. They're becoming cloudy. Temperatures around 67. Tomorrow, sunny skies, 87. Wednesday, sunny, 93.
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0: Wayne Brown on the Big Dog Woman. Well, Thomas Rhett is truly a Renaissance man. In addition to his music career and beautiful family, he's an avid reader, a horseman, and an aspiring chef. And yes, you heard that right. Thomas Rhett has dreams of studying the culinary arts one day. Here's what he had to say about it.
1: I would also love to go to culinary school. I still might one day. I love to cook so much. The little knowledge that I have impresses my family enough, but it'd be really fun to learn why. So you can find me at culinary school maybe in the next 3 or 4 years. Be a blast.
0: Well, July is National Culinary Arts Month, so shout out to all the chefs out there. And of course, for Thomas Rhett and all your favorite country artists, you can keep it right here on 98.5 The Big Dog. When the

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5: Chance of showers and thunderstorms this evening. They're becoming cloudy. Temperatures around 67. Tomorrow, sunny skies, 87. Wednesday, sunny, 93.
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the best of the 90s 2K and today, 98.5 The Big Dog, that was Rascal Flatts, These Days. Now let's flip it back around to today's side of things with some Parker McCollum, Killing Me.

a boozy and jelly roll on the big dog. Amen. Well, Timothy's Treasure and Red Cross are partnering to host a blood drive at Farmington Heights Church of God Tuesday, July 28th from 1 p.m. to 6:30 p.m. Timothy's Treasure will receive $10 for every donation to purchase birthday gifts for children going through cancer treatment. 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That's redcrossblood.org. Coming up now on the Big Dog, here's Martina McBride, Wild Angels.

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1: Yeah, we fancy like Applebee's on a date night.
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1: That was Cody Johnson bringing us into the second hour of the show today with On My Way to You. Now, coming up in this hour, we got some Carrie Underwood lined up for you, some Dierks Bentley. We'll be hearing from Jordan Davis and Dan and Shay. And, of course, we've got that Nearly Impossible quiz question coming up. But for right now, let's kick off this hour with Kelsey Ballerini, Baggage.

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0: 98.5 The Big Dog, that was She Hates Me by Dierks Bentley. Well, Jordan Davis loves fishing even more than most of his counterparts. So a few years ago, when he was taking inventory on the trophy fish that he had reeled in, he realized something big was missing. Here's what he had to say about it.
1: I'm a huge fisherman. I love, you know, going out catching anything. So this kind of all started where I was like, okay, well, I've caught, you know, tuna, I've caught a marlin, I've caught all this stuff. Like, what is there left to catch? I saw a search. I was like, oh, these guys are catching great white sharks.
0: Well, July 14th is Shark Awareness Day, so I guess it's good to be aware of sharks, especially if you're going to be in the ocean. For Jordan Davis and all your favorite country artists, keep it right here on 98.5 The Big Dog.
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0: it's hot out there. 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
1: El Jimador
0: today.
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2: Chance of showers and thunderstorms this evening. They're becoming cloudy. Temperatures around 67. Tomorrow, sunny skies, 87. Wednesday, sunny, 93.
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0: my house. I said, babe, I'm coming home. We're gonna work this out. I paid for his drinks and I told him thanks. Thanks for everything.
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0: Dasha on the Big Dog, not at this party. Well, the minds of creative people always seem to be coming up with new ideas. Dan and Shay's Shay Mooney recently had a thought that seems too good for him to forget about. During a visit with the Like a Farmer podcast, he told the host Pat Spinoza about his plans that combines his love of specific antiques with a new app. Now, we aren't sure if this is a great idea or the opening of a stand-up comedy routine, but here's what he had to say about it.
1: I want to prepare you for this because I think it's a huge idea. And it's the best name ever. 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
1: TikTok.
0: Okay. Well, you know what? I get the play on TikTok with TikTok, but I got to say, I think there's a lot of people that would actually use that app, so not that bad of an idea. 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
8: Chance of showers and thunderstorms this evening. They're becoming cloudy. Temperatures around 67. Tomorrow, sunny skies, 87. Wednesday, sunny, 93.
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Big Dog. That was Joe Nichols, Sunny and 75. Well, it is that time again, the first time this week for our Nearly Impossible quiz question. Your question today is, just 35 athletes have ever won this, and only 4 people have won it more than once. Once again, just 35 athletes have ever won this, and only 4 people have won it more than once. So think about what you think that is. I'll give you the answer in the next break. But for right now, the Big Dog, here's Carly Pearce, Dream Come True.

Indigo by Sam Barber and Avriana. Well, it is that time again to jump back into our nearly impossible quiz question. And the question today was, just 35 athletes have ever won this, and only 4 people have won it more than once. So what do you think it is? The answer? Major League Baseball's Home Run Derby. And Ken Griffey Jr. is the sole 3-time champion. Coming up next at the top of the hour, it is going to be that time again, and the first time this week, for the Hot 5 at 5. That's coming up next, but for right now on The Big Dog, here's Andy Griggs, I'll Go Crazy.

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0: Lainey Wilson and John Mayer taking that number four spot in today's Hot 5 at 5 with Phone Keys Wallet. 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
1: He's a ranch hand in a pinch, man. Hotter than the red on a cattle brand. Cause she's a gold digger with a quick trigger. A cast iron skillet swinging lid flipper.

0: Want my horse back.
1: Landing in that number three spot on today's Hot 5 at 5, that was Cody Johnson, Horseback. And now for your number two spot, here's two incredible singers with this duet. This is Ella Langley and Morgan Wallen, I Can't Love You Anymore.

0: that was your number one spot in today's Hot 5 at 5, Luke Combs, Be By You. And that does wrap up the Hot 5 at 5 for today, which is now being brought to you by A&B Construction. 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
4: Chance of showers and thunderstorms this evening. They're becoming cloudy. Temperatures around 67. Tomorrow, sunny skies, 87. Wednesday, sunny, 93.
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0: Luke Bryan on the Big Dog Country, and she knows it. Well, it is that time again to add a little bit of laughter into our lives. It is that time for our country comic spotlight. This is John Pennett.
1: The first ride we went on was the giant slide. It's like 20 stories high, and I'm looking for the elevator. It's $35 to get in. You should carry my up there. How do you get up? I'm in flip-flops and a Speedo, and I'm walking up a mountain. Let's not visualize, just let's move on, shall we? I'm walking up this thing, and I'm a little bit afraid of heights, and I'm halfway up, I'm going, Ricola! And the guy behind me is yelling at me, I'm not walking fast enough, I was in no mood. Listen, pal, I will fart and you will disintegrate before you hit the ground. Now you keep talking, do I look happy up here? I got to the top of the slide. Was it a slide? Nay, nay. When you slide, you go, wee. This is not what happened. I went, shh, eh. I didn't slide. At no point did my butt touch slide. You reach around and you're not touching slide. That's a free fall. I was not issued a parachute.
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9: Chance of showers and thunderstorms this evening. They're becoming cloudy. Temperatures around 67. Tomorrow, sunny skies, 87. Wednesday, sunny, 93.
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another country classic here on the Big Dog. That was Josh Turner, Your Man. And it is the first time this week for Ashton's Pick of the Day. And, you know, today is the 13th, so it's only appropriate to add this. And, you know, I never thought I would be adding another Taylor Swift song to the Big Dog, but she has come out with a new country song, and it is number 10 on the chart right now. So here it is, today's pick. This is Taylor Swift, I Knew It, I Knew You.

best of the 90s 2K and today, 98.5 The Big Dog. That was Megan Patrick, Golden Child. Now let's keep that country music rolling here on The Big Dog with some Brandon Lake and Lainey Wilson, The Jesus I Know Now.

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1: 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Now, coming up in this hour, we got some Faith Hill for you, some Cody Johnson and Carrie Underwood. Of course, we've got This Day in Country Music and your True Country Quiz question. But let's go ahead and kick off this hour with Jordan Davis, Turn This Truck Around.

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0: 98.5 The Big Dog, that was I'm Gonna Love You by Cody Johnson and Carrie Underwood. Well, it is officially that time again for This Day in Country Music. Today is July 13th, and on this day in 1990, Alabama released Jukebox in My Mind. The second single from their album Pass It On Down, which went to number one on the country chart, it became the group's 28th number one country hit. On this day in country music in 1992, Alan Jackson released Love's Got a Hold on You as the final single from his second album, Don't Rock the Jukebox. It became his fifth number one single on the U.S. Billboard Hot Country Singles and Tracks charts. And finally, on this day in country music in 2019, Luke Combs was at number one on the country album chart with his debut studio album, This One's For You. It was the number one top country album chart for 50 weeks, a record for male artists on that chart. Well, that does wrap it up for This Day in Country Music for today, July 13th. Come on back tomorrow to find out what happened July 14th. 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
4: 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Also, 1608 U.S. Highway 117 in Goldsboro. Chance of showers and thunderstorms this evening. They're becoming cloudy. Temperatures around 67. Tomorrow, sunny skies, 87. Wednesday, sunny, 93.
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0: Kyla Langley on the Big Doll, Be Heard. Well, 5 years ago, Miranda Lambert made history as the first female country star to open a bar in Nashville's downtown honky-tonk district. She joins fellow stars like Dierks Bentley, Alan Jackson, Florida Georgia Line, and Jason Aldean. So in honor of that, today's True Country Quiz question, what is the name of Miranda's smoking hot bar and grill? Is it the Pink Pistol Party Place, Casa Tejas, Lone Star Lounge, or Casa Rosa? If you said Casa Rosa, then you are correct. For Miranda Lambert, Dierks Bentley, Alan Jackson, Florida Georgia Line, Jason Aldean, and all your favorite country artists, keep it right here, locked in on 98.5 The Big Dog.
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10: Chance of showers and thunderstorms this evening. They're becoming cloudy. Temperatures around 67. Tomorrow, sunny skies, 87. Wednesday, sunny, 93.
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0: 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Well, that does wrap it up here again today on Afternoons with Ashton. As always, thank you so much for tuning in and hanging out with me. It is always an absolute pleasure. It is only Monday, which means we're just getting kicked off for the week. So another special thank you to our weekly kickoff sponsor, More Paint and Wallpaper Company. 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

0: That is the brand new track from the newly married woman, Lainey Wilson, featuring John Mayer. It's called Phone, Keys, Wallet. 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Taste of Country Nights, it's Evan Paul. 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

Taste of Country Nights with Evan Paul. Our 7-year-old daughter literally knows every word to this song. It's her favorite song. Might be yours too now. Stella Lefty. It's called Boston. On a

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